Jackson's Classic Rock, Z106. Chance Iso, what's up? How you guys doing tonight? Checking in to Rock Next here on a Friday night. Finally made it, heading into the weekend. Welcome. Busy show on tap tonight. Lot to get to. Including a ton of great music. Talk back mic open tonight on iHeart. If you need anything, hit me up and connect. Keeping things rolling right now at the door.

0: Z106. Chad Tyson, Scorpions, Rocket, thanks tonight. Heading into the weekend here on a Friday evening. Big one on tap here at the station. Our first of three Monsters of Rock weekends starts tomorrow morning. We're going to be rolling this tomorrow and Sunday and the next three weekends. Basically, we're jumping back to the year 1991, which was an outstanding year for rock music. One of the best, if not the best ever, man. Eight like iconic records came out in 1991, including Bad Motorfinger from Soundgarden, which actually had its anniversary yesterday. Chili Peppers, Blood Sugar Sex Magik also on this list. The Black Album from Metallica, Nevermind from Nirvana. Yeah, it was a great year for music, 91, so we're going to start spotlighting that this weekend, tomorrow, right here. And everywhere on the free iHeartRadio app, so if you don't have that, grab it tonight. That way you can take it with you anywhere. 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
1: The first thing that I thought of is I'm going to spend this money on bills, and me and my kiddo are going to go eat a really good meal.
0: That's awesome, Stephanie. You guys enjoy that this weekend. We'll be restocking the bank accounts over the weekend. Back on Monday with week two. Next chance to win a grand, 9 a.m. Monday morning right here.

0: Jackson's Classic Rock, Z106, Chad Tyson, Aerosmith, and Ragdoll Rock and Things here on a Friday night. Those guys finally announced the details about their shows at the Hollywood Bowl, October 29th and November 1st. They were about 36 hours late on the announcement, but we know who the friends are going to be. That full list is over on the socials, and I noticed this. Hit my Facebook for the side-by-side. The graphic they released with the announce earlier this week looks very similar to the album cover of Cream's Disraeli Gears. I was picking that up. And a lot of you guys were, too, once I put them side by side. I do have questions about this, though. Tickets are going on sale tomorrow. Joey Kramer is supposed to be playing with them, but there's a lot of drummers on the list, like, going in by themselves, because, like, Solly of Godsmack is on the list, which leads me to believe he's not going to be playing all the songs both nights. But we'll see on that. But here are my three questions on this. Number one, why the quick turnaround? Number two, why not Boston? And number three, will they be streaming it? And if they are or aren't, that might answer some other questions I have. But I'll leave it at three right now. But yeah, tickets going on sale tomorrow.
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Jackson's Classic Rock, Z106. Chad Tyson. So, week 5, the NFL officially underway as of last night. That Cowboys-Buccaneers game and Thursday Night Football. A lot of great games on tap this weekend, too. And, of course, officiating, that's come into question big time this week. More on that next.

0: 106. Chad Tyson heading into the weekend here on a Friday night. NFL officiating. Starting to get put under a microscope. I don't know if you've noticed that there have been way more penalties this season, or maybe you were thinking there were, you weren't sure, but there actually has been. You're not imagining stuff, man. More flags have been thrown in the first 4 weeks of this season than there have been in a decade. Yeah, week four alone, there were an average of 17 penalties per game, and through 4 weeks, 17 touchdowns have been wiped off the board by penalties, too, which is just insane, man. I mean, you compare that, the TD stat, to this point last year, only 5 had been wiped off the board by penalties, and it was 4 in 2024. 17 so far this season. Yeah. I don't know what's up, but officiating definitely under a microscope. Hopefully, we'll start cleaning things up, man. Just let him play football. How about that?
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So we've got our Monsters of Rock weekend firing up tomorrow right here, rolling through Sunday. You can also rock out anywhere with it on the iHeartRadio app. Throwing the spotlight on 8 Monster records from the year 1991 and the Chili Peppers, Blood Sugar, Sex Magik on the list. And we'll be going deeper than this one over the weekend. Give it away right now. Rocking a Friday night.

0: 106. Chad Tyson, Rock the Bank. Week one wrapped up earlier today. Just throwing some math in my head here on a Friday night. We've had 45 winners so far this week, and Evan was one of them.
1: This $1,000 I won, I think I'm going to be putting it into a vacation to see some friends in Europe. I'm going to have so much fun with it.
0: Oh, it's awesome, man. Enjoy. You deserve it, Evan. Next chance to win coming up on Monday. Getting the bank accounts restocked over the weekend. Morning show. We'll have your next chance to win a grand. 9 a.m. Monday, so keep an ear out.

0: Z106. Chad Tyson, thanks for hanging out tonight. Band T-shirt, Rocktober. I got some Stone Temple Pilots coming up next. Yesterday, I rocked their T-shirt from the Rise of Rock World Tour this summer with Godsmack. That was an awesome show right there. So, yeah, STP yesterday and today, I got what you may call a deep cut T-shirt on. Johnny Blue Skies. Sturgill Simpson T-shirt, man. Big fan. I love his shirt. I've had it for a while. One of those Jersey Raglan T-shirts. So, yeah, that's what I'm rocking today. What do you got? If you haven't dropped your picture in the comments, knock that out tonight. It's one of the great things I'm seeing, all the other band T-shirts you guys are bringing to the table. And I got to point this out. There's been some wrinkled ones, and I've actually encountered several of those. You know, you got a T-shirt you forgot about in the back of a drawer in the corner. You pull it out, you're like, oh, I can't wear this today. Let's get some laundry done this weekend. I got a stack of shirts I got to wash. Yeah, we're back tomorrow for day 10. Yeah, we don't take weekends off on this.
1: Weekend.
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Z106, Chad Tyson, Friday Night Rockin' here on the air, and everyone on iHeartRadio with us. 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

0: Jackson's Classic Rock, Z106. Chad Tyson, thanks for hanging out tonight. So Grand Theft Auto 6 is coming out next month on November 19th. And ahead of that, there is a mad rush on PlayStation 5 Pro consoles. It's nearly impossible to find one of those right now. It's kind of nosing around online, trying to see what I can find. And GameStop actually has used ones they're selling, but get this. $1,400, which is about $500 more than the price of a brand new one. Yeah. I understand supply and demand, GameStop, but I also understand price gouging, and I think I might put this into that bucket. And now I'm going to keep an eye out for PS5 gaming consoles. New ones? Because if I see one, I'm buying it, man. Maybe I can make $500 too, because that thing is like console gold, if you will. Coward.
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Z106, Chad Tyson. So the John Bon Jovi scratch-off lotto tickets now available in the state of New Jersey. And I was kind of laughing earlier this week because they had a big unveiling for it. The governor of New Jersey actually has pictures on his socials, and John was on hand for the unveiling. So, yeah. If you're wondering what those are all about, pictures over there with the governor of the Garden State this weekend.

Z106, Chad Tyson, thanks for hanging out tonight, Friday, heading into the weekend. New movies in theaters this weekend, The Social Reckoning. I think that'll probably be the big one. And, of course, Digger, that's still there. It came out last weekend. It's a new Tom Cruise movie, which, despite not making a ton of money, weekend one only made like $8 million. It's getting some decent reviews from the critics, but I've found over the years that critics sometimes see movies differently than regular people do. But, yeah, Digger is out. In case you want to go add to the $100 it's going to make this weekend. And at home, actually some good stuff on streaming. The new Spider-Man movie available to buy or rent on demand. And I would recommend doing that if you've not seen it because it is freaking awesome. Also out on streaming,

0: 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So there you go. 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

Jackson's Classic Rock Z106. Chad Tyson. So the money is on hiatus over the weekend with Rock the Bank, but this was only week one. I was doing some math earlier. 45 winners so far this week, 9 a day. So we'll do that again next week starting on Monday, 9 a.m. Next chance to win with the morning show. So have you here. Great to start the week off with an extra $1,000, right? It's

0: Z106. Chad Tyson, Alice Cooper, Rocket Thanks tonight. His new memoir came out this week. It's called Devil on My Shoulder. It's already getting some really good early reviews. And he will actually make an appearance at the Rock and Roll Hall of Fame in Cleveland next month on November 2nd to talk more about that. Probably do a Q&A with whoever's there. So that'd be pretty cool. Yeah, we did some Billy Idol back there, too. He's actually getting inducted into the Rock Hall next month. November 14th, the date for the induction ceremony. He'll be on the West Coast this year. Phil Collins also going in. And let's see here. Billy Idol, he's got a live album coming out for Record Store Day, Black Friday next month. And Phil is working on a documentary about his career. So, yeah, some Rock Hall news, if you will, tonight here on the show as we head into the weekend. More tunes next tonight. I got some Ozzy on tap. Def Leppard 2. Back to it next.
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Johnson's Classic Rock Z106. Chad Tyson, major concert announcement from those guys this week, along with the Goo Goo Dolls and the Struts. Yeah, Def Leppard heading out with them on a big 2027 tour. Tickets are going on sale Friday next week, but pre-sales will be happening throughout the week. So hit the specific band's websites this weekend. Get the details on all that stuff, right?

0: Z106, Chad Tyson, heading into the weekend here on a Friday night, and we got a big one on tap. The first of three Monsters of Rock weekend starts tomorrow and runs through Sunday. Here on the air and everywhere on iHeartRadio. Of course, the year 1991 is worth jumping back to because that year, an incredible year for rock music. I mean, some of the biggest albums of all time came out in 91. Use Your Illusion from GNR, Black Album from Metallica, 10 from Pearl Jam, Nevermind from Nirvana, just a handful of the albums we throw the spotlight on. So yeah, that's tomorrow and Sunday this weekend, the first of three Monsters of Rock weekend. Number two will be next weekend, man. This is going to be fun. Can't wait till I get into it. Of course, you can take it with you anywhere. 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

Z106. Chad Tyson, Brett Michaels, going to be getting back out for some shows next month on what he's calling his road to recovery after dealing with those kidney stones over the summer this year to force them to cancel some shows. So, yeah, some warm-ups, if you will, for 2027, which hopefully will bring a Poison reunion tour. We'll see.

0: Jackson's Classic Rock, Z106. Chad Tyson, thanks for hanging out, rocking things here on a Friday night. Heading into the weekend. The cash is on hiatus over the weekend, but no worries. This is only week one. We still got a ton of money to give away with Rock the Bank here for fall. Trying to help you get some money to pay down bills or get gas or groceries, because that stuff's crazy expensive. And, I mean, the holiday season, that's on the horizon, too. And, I mean, just everything in general is more expensive out there. If you tried to do a home improvement project lately, wow. Yeah, it's crazy, so trying to help make ends meet or just get you some extra cash here with this. So we're back Monday, another $9,000 to give away. And, yeah, it's $45,000 every week for the foreseeable future. So we'll have another 45 winners of $1,000 next week. Hopefully you're one of them. 9 a.m. Monday, next chance to win with the morning show.
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Z106. Chad Tyson, I feel like my Sublime t-shirt might be getting worked into the mix on Band T-Shirt Rocktober soon. Thanks for hanging out tonight. If you want to grab details on that and see how the first 9 days have gone so far with it, at Chad Tyson on TikTok and Instagram. And if you've got pictures, drop in the comments.

0: Jackson's Classic Rock, Z106. Chad Tyson, REM, rocking a Friday night. Thanks for hanging out as we head into the weekend. I got some Journey on the way next, and I'm going to bounce it at midnight. Talk to you back here Monday next week. So have a great rest of the weekend, but I got some... I don't know if I'd call this news or not. I guess I would. Arnel Panetta from Journey, he posted this over on Facebook this week. And I'll go ahead and quote it here. Lord, guide me and give me enlightenment for what I'm about to decide soon. And then he's got like three praying hand emojis. I think he's going to dip out, man. I don't know. We'll see. I just got a feeling. Yeah. Take that for what it's worth. Arnel Panetta over on Facebook this week. Like I said, Journey next, and then I'm out. I will talk to you guys back here Monday night next week. So have a great weekend, all right? Keep it here for the soundtrack.
1: 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We're resurrecting the albums from the year rock rose from the grave. 1991. The Monsters of Rock. Featuring Ozzy Osbourne's No More Tears, Pearl Jam's 10, and more. We'll summon the songs you love to death and the deep cuts that made them iconic. 35 years later, these monsters are still raising hell. Monsters of Rock, all month long, right here.
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Rob Brandt checking in for the vacationing Stacy Walton, doing the graveyard thing with you. Hope all's well. Here's Green Day, Boulevard of Broken Dreams.

0: Boston's classic rock, Z106. Rob Brant working for Stacey Walter. 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

0: 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I'm Rob Brandon for Stacey Walter, and it is that time of year again, spooky season, and we can get you into the Halloween spirit with frightfully fun stations and playlists in the free iHeartRadio app, from classic monster mashes and eerie soundtracks to party anthems for your costume bash. 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

Z106. Rob Brant, work of Stacey Walter in the wee hours. You think the new lineup will put out a new album? Drummer Anika Nellis? Highly doubtful. They can tour as long as they want, right? Here's Rush and Tom Sawyer.

0: Z106. I'm Rob Brandt, filling in for Stacey Walter. iHeartRadio presents the biggest alternative rock concert of the year. It's our 2027 iHeartRadio Alter Ego presented by Capital One. It's coming back. Legendary performances from the biggest names all on one stage. We'll announce a complete lineup for the show and let you know how you can get tickets before they go on sale to the general public. Everything you need to know coming your way Tuesday morning. It's another once-in-a-lifetime music event from iHeartRadio.
1: 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We're resurrecting the albums from the year rock rose from the grave. 1991. 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We'll summon the songs you love to death and the deep cuts that made them iconic. 35 years later, these monsters are still raising hell. 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

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Rob Brandon for Stacey Walter. Hoping you're high and dry. Take that any way you want. Blind Melon, No Rain.

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0: I am Rob Brandt. I'm a huge Joan Jett, the Blackhearts fan. And if you are too, good news for the 45th anniversary of their breakout album, I Love Rock and Roll. Joan Jett and the Blackhearts have just announced the release of I Love Rock and Roll, the Shadow Album Limited Edition 45th anniversary. Comes out December 11th. Available as a 2-record vinyl set and a 2-CD set, the collection pairs the band's landmark album with previously unreleased 1980 recordings. Now, ahead of the anniversary collection's release, the Shadow Album also available November 27th. 7th as a standalone Record Store Day Black Friday exclusive vinyl LP.

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1: Weekends in October. We're resurrecting the albums from the year rock rose from the grave, 1991. The Monsters of Rock. Featuring Ozzy Osbourne's No More Tears, Pearl Jam's 10, and more. We'll summon the songs you love to death and the deep cuts that made them iconic. 35 years later, these monsters are still raising hell. 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
1: I'm Rob Brandt in for Stacey Walters. 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

0: Jackson's Classic Rock, Z106. Rob Ratwork for Stacey Walter today. And you know what? iHeartRadio bringing you the biggest alternative rock concert of the year. 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
1: 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We're resurrecting the albums from the year rock rose from the grave, 1991. 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

Z106. I am Rob Brandt, Osborne Family, announcing that they'll be hosting the official world premiere of Ozzy and Black Sabbath Back to the Beginning on October 14th at the Orpheum Theater in L.A. Half the proceeds from each ticket sold will be donated to the L.A. Homeless Charities. All aboard!

Jackson's Classic Rock, Z106. I am Rob Brandt. Thanks for listening on the job, trying to get you through it. If you're not working, I salute you, man. Thanks for hanging out. Here's Everclear in Santa Monica.

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Just a couple of chords and you feel it. 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

0: B106. I'm Rob Brandt with you in for Stacy Walter. Next to $1,000, man, you could throw a hell of a Halloween party. Buy lots of expensive candy. Maybe buy yourself a sweet costume. 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Next chance to win a grand coming up Monday morning.
1: 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We're resurrecting the albums from the year rock rose from the grave. 1991. 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

Jackson's Classic Rock, Z106. I am Rob Bradley for Stacey Walter. Pictures floating around the socials of Jon Bon Jovi. He recently joined New Jersey officials to announce the launch of Jersey Legend. He got his own scratchers. The scratch-off game supports local community initiatives. Yep, living on a prayer every time I buy a scratcher.

0: Jackson's Classic Rock, Z106. Rob Brennan working for Stacey Walter. And you know what? You've heard him. 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

Z106. I'm Rob Brandt. When he was in Nirvana, did anybody know he played guitar? Played guitar well? Foo Fighters is my hero now.

Z106. I'm Rob Brandt. After 20 years with Foreigner, Kelly Hansen, lead singer, announced he was retiring from the band. However, he's not retired from singing. He just announced he's joining the Dead Daisies. His jukebox hero.

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Who's going? I want to.

0: Jackson's Classic Rock, Z106. I'm Rob Brandt. You ready? iHeartRadio bringing you the biggest alternative rock concert of the year. It's our 2027 iHeartRadio Alter Ego presented by Capital One. It's coming back with legendary performances from the biggest names all on one stage. 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
1: I'm Rob Brandt, in for Stacy Walter. Recently, astronomers using the James Webb Space Telescope found something new called a quasi-star, nicknamed a black hole star or a black hole sun. True. Soundgarden now.

0: 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I am Rob Brandt, and we'd love to add an extra $1,000 to your budget. 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
1: Weekends in October. We're resurrecting the albums from the year rock rose from the grave. 1991. The Monsters of Rock. Featuring Ozzy Osbourne's No More Tears, Pearl Jam's 10, and more. We'll summon the songs you love to death and the deep cuts that made them iconic. 35 years later, these monsters are still raising hell. 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

0: I certainly was in the right.
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2: 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Rob Brandt working for Stacey Walter, just trying to keep it peaceful, man, with the Beastie Boys.
3: Yeah!

Z106. I am Rob Brandt. Brian May said, no more Queen tours. Then he said, wait, stop. I think I was misinterpreted. So there may be some more Queen shows coming. Here's another one, Bites the Dust.

0: 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I am Rob Brandon for Stacey Walter. Maybe a little mini vacation in your musical future. Extra $1,000, where would you go? 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
12: I'm 12 News Chief Meteorologist Ken South. We will see cloudy and cooler weather on your Saturday. The winds will also pick up from the northeast, gusting up to about 30 miles per hour. Not much rain, though, with our hurricane making landfall to the east of us, less than a half inch of rain, mostly east of I-55. For Sunday, skies will begin to clear. The low temperature at 59. We'll see a high temperature of 87 degrees. I'm meteorologist Ken South with Storm Team 12, exclusive local station for live Powerball and Mega Million drawings.
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1: Rob Brandt with you. Gavin Rossdale recently said, it might be an 11th album in the works. That's all he gave us.

0: 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Robert at working for Stacey Walter this morning. 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
1: Weekends in October. We're resurrecting the albums from the year rock rose from the grave. 1991. The Monsters of Rock. Knock, knock, knocking on heaven's door. We are now featuring Guns N' Roses, Use Your Illusion 1 and 2, Nirvana, Nevermind, and more. We'll summon the songs you love to death and the deep cuts that made them iconic. 35 years later, these monsters are still raising hell. 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

Z106. I'm Rob Brandt with a tune obviously influenced quite a bit by the Allman Brothers. Here's Beck, Loser.

Z106.7, Jackson's Classic Rock. Morning, I'm Dr. John. Monsters of Rock Weekend is underway, highlighting some of the best from 1991. That was the year Metallica put out the Black Album. Featured this song. Love it.

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1: This is kind of funny. I went to see Ringo Starr and his all-star band this week, and they've got a bunch of great musicians. You know, some of the guys that played in Toto and Men at Work and also the Average White Band. But they did a little jam. You know, it was kind of a drum solo, but they did a little jam where they actually played a bit of that song. Ringo Starr and his all-star band, Led Zeppelin's Immigrant Song. Morning, I'm Dr. John.
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23: NFL Hall of Fame coach and player Mike Ditka has passed away. The legend won the Bears' only Super Bowl as head coach. He was NFL Rookie of the Year as tight end and 1963 NFL champ. Philadelphia shorthanded for London against the Jags. The Eagles have ruled out Saquon Barkley and Devontae Smith. ALDS decisive game 5 tonight. White Sox at the Guardians. Gavin Williams against Sean Burke. I'm Trey Bender.
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Jackson's Classic Rock, Z106.7. We're calling it a Monsters of Rock Weekend. One of the big albums that came out in 1991 was Guns N' Roses' Use Your Illusion.

0: Jackson's Classic Rock, C106.7. Billy Joel, good morning. I'm Dr. John. Thanks for having us on. Whether you're listening over the air, online, or on the free iHeartRadio app. Weekend ahead of you, right? A lot of things to do. I just found out something really kind of cool, and I'm getting hungry for it already, although it is breakfast time. Kraft Mac and Cheese is heading into the ramen aisle for the first time with a new cheesy ramen line arriving early in 2027. The brand's first move into a new food category in 20 years as it includes spicy chicken and pork varieties, all built around Kraft's familiar cheese sauce. How does that sound? That sounds pretty good to me.
1: 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We're resurrecting the albums from the year rock rose from the grave. 1991. The Monsters of Rock. 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
1: Skinner, getting you going Saturday morning. We're doing a Monsters of Rock weekend this weekend. This is really cool because we're putting the spotlight on some of the best albums that came out in 1991. It was a banner year, and it included a great album from Pearl Jam that came out in 1991, 10. We're going to play a song from that this hour. We'll also get to some Genesis. We'll play you some Def Leppard next. They got a box set coming out before the end of the year.
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1: Yeah.
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1: Okay.
0: You're a rock star.
1: 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And these are my Rolling Stones.
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9: I'm 12 News Chief Meteorologist Ken South. We will see cloudy and cooler weather on your Saturday. The winds will also pick up from the northeast, gusting up to about 30 miles per hour. Not much rain, though, with our hurricane making landfall to the east of us, less than a half inch of rain, mostly east of I-55. For Sunday, skies will begin to clear. The low temperature at 59. We'll see a high temperature of 87 degrees. I'm meteorologist Ken South with Storm Team 12, exclusive local station for live Powerball and Mega Million drawings.
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106.7 Jackson's Classic Rock. Morning, I'm Dr. John. Def Leppard's Photograph, Monsters of Rock Weekend, Pearl Jam's 10 came out in 1991 and featured...

0: 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Living Color's Cult of Personality, right after Blue Oyster Cult, Don't Fear the Reaper, certainly one for your Halloween playlists. 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
1: 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We're resurrecting the albums from the year rock rose from the grave. 1991. The Monsters of Rock. 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
8: 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He hasn't been in for weeks.
2: Now, John Clay Wolf.
9: What movie is that from?
10: The Howie one?
9: F.U. That's my name.
11: Police Squad.
10: Oh, Police Squad. Yeah.
9: Police Squad?
10: Police Squad. It's people trying to behave like dogs at 3 in the morning. Hey, what are you doing?
9: Oh, yeah.
10: Hey, what?
12: It's a viral thing.
10: Bark all night, yeah.
12: Yes.
9: Dude, they're getting hammered on the East Coast.
10: Yes. Yeah, that
9: Georgia?
10: Hurricane came in from Florida last night, hit the kind of Fort Walton area, Destin, at 105 miles an hour. But it was moving very fast, so it's moved on up the coast.
9: Did it rip the houses apart?
10: Yep. Oh, 105 miles an hour, yeah.
9: Well, I'm looking at the map right now. It shows that it's in Dothan, Alabama, or Atlanta.
10: Very fast. And they're also showing where it's going.
9: Oh.
13: Hold this on. Is Frank McDowell, my old team station live in Sydney, Nova Scotia. Hurricane Isaias is now aiming towards Alabama and western Florida on Saturday,
10: damn,
13: October the 10th, 2026, is going to bring so much rain to Mobile, Alabama, and Pensacola, Florida, including Birmingham, Alabama. It's going to bring so much rain to the state of Alabama, Purchase, Mississippi. It's going to bring a lot of rain. It's going to affect New Orleans, Louisiana. It's going to bring so much rain to Mobile, Alabama, and its surrounding areas. It's going to bring heavy rain, very strong winds that could cause big waves crash on beach and shores in Alabama, especially Mobile, Alabama, and western Florida. It's going to bring so much heavy downpours. It's going to bring wind-driven rain, sideways rain. That's going to cause.
9: I got it, Frankie.
10: Frankie
12: just keeps going. It's going to bring a lot of rain. But rain.
9: Kind of reminds me of speech impediment Terrence, but he speaks clean.
12: Yeah. Frankie's still out there doing his thing.
10: That's great.
12: Frankie McDonald.
9: God. So cruising on the coast down in Biloxi is screwed up, too. That's too bad. Well, I think it's the world. I mean, it's one of America's biggest car shows in Biloxi. It's in Biloxi, Alabama this weekend.
10: This weekend.
9: And then California.
10: Yeah.
9: Newport Beach is flooded. Laguna's flooded.
10: They got the other hurricane.
9: Yeah. And it came over the wall. It's weird. Have you seen those pictures?
10: Yep. Very bad.
9: So both corners. It's like.
10: What do you call that? Bookends, twins,
9: pork roast.
10: What? No, you don't call it that. Stop. Just stop. Stop. I know where you're going. Stop. Stop it.
9: It's a pornography.
10: I
9: term,
10: get it.
9: Isn't it?
10: I understand right somebody, where you're going.
9: Why did you give me that cue card? I don't know what that is. Hey, Steve, we've got you here on 3, and your name comes up as Steve A-hole. Don't take his call. He cusses a lot.
14: I don't cuss. I'm radio friendly, sir. How's it going?
9: It's pretty good. What you want?
14: I got a Pontiac Sunfire I inherited from my mom a long time ago.
9: Bye, Steve.
10: Boom, bada
9: bada bing, bada. Oh, see you later.
10: See ya.
9: Leslie, an 01 LS 400 Lexus with 170 on it. You want 8? I mean, again, it's worth 3, maybe.
15: It's too damn high.
9: Great car. I would never sell that car. If you have anybody that needs a car in close to you, that's the best car ever. But it's just not worth anything.
16: Okay.
9: Yep.
16: All right.
9: On the cash market.
16: That's what I need to know.
9: But I mean, that you want a car that will run forever and still looks decent. It makes me sad that those cars, because like you know, like Grand Dams and junk that are worth two.
10: Sure.
9: Why is that worth three? That should be worth 10 compared to the other crap that, because cars deteriorate down to a price point where they just kind of stabilize.
10: Stop. Yeah.
9: Yeah. And I'm looking up, that car brings $3,500 at the auction.
16: Really?
9: That's weird.
16: That makes me very sad.
9: It makes me sad for you.
16: Because I was buying it in hopes that, I was buying it in hopes that maybe it would be one of those ones that would go up in value. Because I do see them out there now, for more than that.
9: I can tell you, I can tell.
16: People actually sell them for more than that, and that's what I was wondering.
9: When they have low miles on them. Like, that car is very valuable if it's got 14,000 miles on it. Yes, so they have made a resurgence, but 180,000 mile one has not.
16: Okay.
9: Thank you, ma'am. 800-800-723 for JD. What have you got?
10: What do we have in the news? Well, we have, since we're still on in New York, we should probably talk about the mole people that keep climbing out of the New York sewers. Have you seen these videos? It's just weird. Like 2 a.m, the little manhole cover will pop up, and 2 or 3 people will pop out, and they'll jump
9: into
10: the van.
9: It's 4 o'clock in the morning.
10: 5 people, 4 men and a woman, were reportedly spotted climbing out of a Manhattan manhole at 2:10 in the morning.
9: Underground pork roast.
10: They jumped into a black truck. Would you stop it? And they jumped into a black truck and they just disappeared. It's apparently part of a string of strange underground incidents. In a previous case, one man said he was looking for gold underneath the city. Cut number 4, I hope.
3: I'm here at Penn Station where 3 men were caught in this eerie video wearing headlamps and crawling out of this manhole right here in the middle of the night. And no one knows why.
17: There's like a whole sub-city underneath Manhattan.
18: This is like the inverse of subway surfing.
3: Similar mysterious clips of so-called mole people emerged from Brooklyn and Queens in the past few months. Out pops one guy, then another, and another.
9: Spelunkers.
10: Maybe somebody in New York could call us and tell us what the hell's going on. Why are people popping up out of the sewers?
19: Well, there's a lot of old subways and stuff like that. They're just closed down. So maybe they're just kind of
10: living.
19: Yeah, they're just living down there.
9: But they've got headlamps on their head. They're doing something. 800-800-7234, 800-800-RADIO. Call in Manhattan, Brooklyn. Tell us what the hell's going on underneath you. We'd like to know. We're stupid Texans. Have you seen Silo on Apple? They live in silos and they have headlamps on their heads. It's kind of the same kind of thing. They're weird.
19: Just get away from...
9: I think they're just tripping on drugs.
10: It's like an old man. They're just on the drugs. That's what they is.
19: This is years ago, but there's a story about how somebody lived in a mall in Rhode Island.
10: A closed down mall.
9: Oh, you want to hear something funny? Yeah. Speaking of drugs, it's early, so nobody's going to hear this.
19: Okay.
9: My buddies... I got to be super careful.
19: All right.
10: Go back to pork roast.
19: No.
9: Okay, so my wife has a room out here that she keeps locked. She's got some cameras in it.
10: Okay.
9: Have you ever seen that pink room with all of her stuff in it?
10: You told me about it. I've never seen it.
9: Have you seen it, Charlie?
19: No. I bet you've told about it. Yeah, you told us about it.
9: It's pretty unique. But she's very secretive about it. And I'm just like, lock the damn room. Just lock it. That's why there's locks. Right. You got a key, lock it. And quit bitching everybody time somebody walks in and you see him on the camera. What are they doing in my room?
10: We have cameras in this room.
9: Yes, yes. It's got pink floors. It's got all this Disney stuff. She's a big Disney collector. It's her girl's room. So there were some guys out here on mushrooms.
10: Boy.
19: Oh, no.
10: All right, we're not doing any commercials or anything else. This story is great. Yeah. Go ahead.
9: Okay, so... I'm asleep. I'm not on mushrooms. Mm-hmm. I don't do mushrooms. I'm scared of real drugs because it's not for me.
10: Not for you.
9: But she calls me all wearing me out about these friends of mine that are in a room. And they're just tripping on this stuff, right?
10: Can we get a time frame, morning, afternoon, evening?
9: 2-3 a.m.
10: Okay.
9: Middle of morning.
10: That makes more sense.
9: I'm sleeping.
10: How is she seeing?
9: I've got to get on the radio the next day.
10: How is she seeing photos of this?
9: Because she's got cameras, spy cams in there.
10: Oh, my God, the cameras are
9: with audio.
19: It's beeping on her phone, probably.
9: She has one on either end. So like, they're going through all these cabinets and pulling out all this stuff and feeling it, talking about it. Like, what's she doing here, man?
10: Room.
9: Do you think she, like, just brushes the hair on these dolls, man? I mean, and she's watching all this the next day on the video.
10: Sure.
9: On the security video. And then this goes on for a while. They go through all of her stuff. And she's like really pissed that they're going through her stuff. And I'm like, if you just lock the door, we wouldn't be having this conversation. But the funniest part was at the end, she's got all these Funko Pops. And at the end, one of the guys will protect his name. He notices that there's a camera in the corner. And he's just staring at it. He brings his face down to it where he's like an inch away from it. And he realizes that he's been recorded the whole time. So he takes one of those Funko Pop boxes and just moves it in front of it. Like that changed anything.
20: Yeah, really.
9: And then like there's a double shot. So you're watching him from the backside move the box over. And then he's walking back and talking to the other dude, and the other camera's picking him up. And I'm like, it's so bad that I haven't told them that this happened. Because I think they'll be so embarrassed, they'll never want to come back.
19: I can't imagine.
20: It was the best. God, I wish you could put that video out. That's so funny.
19: Tripping on shrooms in a pink room.
20: In
9: the country in the middle of the night.
19: And dolls everywhere and stuff. They're probably thinking they're
9: Disney
19: talking
9: crap
19: to them.
9: Everywhere. Oh, yeah, man. Dolls and all this and Lego built stuff.
20: And he moves the big Funko thing in front of the camera. That way they won't know I was here.
9: That's so crazy. And then she's got all this Christmas stuff down here at the studio in this building. She's got a closet down here that's full of Christmas, holiday crap.
20: Sure.
9: Because she decorates the house, right?
20: Got it.
9: So when she's got a camera in there. I'm telling y'all now, she's got a camera in there. And if you go in there and start going through it, I got to hear about it. I don't want to hear about it. So, like, people will come out, car people or service people or shop, and they're always, hey, come look at this.
20: Look at this stuff.
9: Come look at this. So they go outside in the tunnel out there, and they go in that room from the outside. It's like a storage room.
20: Yep.
9: And they turn on the light, and they start showing whoever they want to show all of her crap. Nutcracker guys and this guy. She's into stuff, right?
20: Crap.
9: And she's watching.
20: Yeah, you can't say that.
19: Yeah, you just said S-bomb.
9: Oh. Talking crap about her while they're going through all this stuff.
20: Right.
9: And they're watching her.
19: Oh, no.
20: She's watching them.
9: Right. And then guess who has to hear about it?
20: You.
9: And who is this person? So I have to sit down and like go through the police video and identify the culprit. And I'm like, that squirrel,
20: this
9: man.
20: Crap only happens to you. It only
9: and
20: happens
9: I'm just like,
20: to you.
9: We would stop having these what do you call it when you bring in all the people and stand them
20: lineup, police lineup.
9: The police lineups. I wouldn't have to go through them anymore if you'll just lock the doors. Just please lock the door. So she finally locked the door.
19: No more tripping in her room anymore, guys. It's off.
20: I'd pay good money to see that video of the guys on shrooms.
9: We'll be right back. My name's John Clay Wolf. 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
1: All right, Kyle, pull that truck up. Come on now. We got it? Ayo, there it is. Okay. 1986 C20 service truck lowered. I actually do know what this thing's worth.
2: So go to jcwshow.com right now if you want to play along here with this video of this call.
1: Okay, so does it have an LS by any chance?
3: Oh my God. No, it's a 350.
1: Oh, look at the seat, man. It looked like a pit bull got a hold of it, or a really fat guy. Are you fat?
3: I am, yes.
1: Good.
3: But I was like that when I got it.
1: Okay, well, it's going to be worse if you drive it a lot. Look at that Grant steering wheel you got on that thing. Oh, holy hell. This is like white trash deep down in the bones. I mean, this guy's got an immediate relative that's serving long-term prison sentence somewhere.
2: For meth, probably, right?
1: Who knows? For anything. Yeah. I mean, this guy's got a trailer house with a window out and a piece of plyboard over it. Wow. This guy's got JoJo hand cleaner he uses as shampoo. Okay.
2: No, but he's got a Yeti cooler in the back.
1: That's not a Yeti. That's a Coleman. Get your coolers right.
2: I'm sorry. Okay. Yeah. I can't see it. All right.
1: Yeti costs more than that damn truck. I think it's probably, but it's got a good stance, so I'm with you. Mike, you haven't completely lost me. You've got those U.S. mags on it and those low pros. Oh, gosh. Why did you do this?
2: Yeah.
3: Because I wanted to do something that I haven't seen a lot of. I've seen a couple on TikTok, and I'm like, man, this looks sweet. I'm going to do one.
1: That Ross in bed's probably, you know, if we can take the bed and the wheels and the tires, then we can go sell those. But I might give you $5,000 for it.
2: Oh, wow.
1: I know.
2: Damn.
1: Yeah.
3: That's I mean, I just lied. I love it. I built it because it's something I like. You know, there's not a lot to compare it to, you know, like there's not.
1: Hey, I'll tell you a funny story real quick. Same truck, white. Same everything, right? Put a LS3 in it, which is ridiculous, even more ridiculous than yours, right? And it goes through Mecum, Tulsa, 2 years ago. And it's a friend of mine's. And I'm like, he's got $20,000 in it after this motor swap and all this stuff. And it brings 19. And I looked at him. I said, you need to sell. He's like, I got $22,000 in it. I'm like, you just need to sell it. And he still has it. Mm. And it's run across the block 4 more times. And he's never had that offer again. Mm. And he's probably spent $4,000 shipping it all around to these different auctions. So, this is your moment in time, buddy.
2: Take his offer.
1: You got $5,000. You be you, Mike. You be the ball. Be the ball, Danny. Be the ball. Give me the VIN.com is where you need to go. Paul, a 69 El Camino, please load that in and give me the VIN.com. Let me take a look at it. Wayne in Michigan, a 07 Corvette. There's no 07 Z06 with 100,000 miles on it worth $50,000 in the world, in the universe. You there, Wayne?
4: I'm here.
1: Yeah, I know you got a $100,000 motor. Take the motor out. Do something else with that. It just won't do it. Not with 100,000 miles on it.
4: It's a brand new motor.
1: I know it, but you put it in the wrong car. You should have put it in a GTO, a 70 GTO, or something. You guys that spend all these money on these cars, you got to pick the right car to put that money into. And Z06 just
4: the car.
1: Okay. What'd you pay for it?
4: Yeah, I just bought the car. What'd you pay for the way it is?
1: What'd you pay for it? Tell the truth. I'm not going to buy it anyway.
4: 40.
1: I think you're lying.
5: What?
1: I think you're bluffing. All right.
4: No.
1: All right. He wants 50. He's going to quick flip it to Homeboy on the radio on Saturday morning. We're going to do a long pass
4: from
1: Michigan to Texas. But
4: that's right.
1: Dak threw it. It got intercepted. I'd have to see it. There's so much here going on. I need to see it. So
4: take the video.
1: Take some pictures. Go to givemethevin.com. Load it up. I don't know if I got a video. Maybe we get 1,000 leads a day, man.
4: Oh yeah, I emailed it. I emailed you videos.
1: I don't look at the stuff people send me because they want to divert the system and go straight to me, and I can't. I can't do that and know my kids' names. I've got four kids and a wife. And if I answered everybody's emails, they're already mad at me. Everybody's mad at me.
4: Yeah.
1: So you got to go to give me the VIN. Do what? 400. $400,000. $400,000.
4: $400,000. Okay.
1: I got called on the same car that had 1,500 miles. So let's do this. If a 11-mile GNX in the wrapper, Buick Grand National, brings 400, what does a 1,500-mile same car bring? And I was telling him, like, it's just a different animal, dude. I mean, it's just a whole different animal. When you have 11 miles, you have one of the lowest mile ones in the world, and it's still all wrapped up. It's a playing card that was never unwrapped from Babe Ruth, you know? Wayne, what do you think the difference in money is on that same car that has 1,500 miles versus 11?
4: $50,000.
1: I wish you'd have called me because I'd have made some money on your ass. Yeah.
4: $350 on a 1,500-mile GNX?
1: Yeah, it's just, I didn't trust it. I could have bought it for $310 and I passed. I turned it down.
4: Yeah.
1: All right, hang loose. Be cool. My name's John Clay Wolf. My car's the radio for America's best car buyer. GiveMeTheVIN.com.
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2: You think that the lettuce that got attacked is tough. Iceberg lettuce is the working man's lettuce. It's the lower middle class of lettuce. It just shows up with a hard hat on, and it just works for you. Iceberg loved you before anybody loved you. Iceberg didn't deserve this. It deserved, arugula deserved this.

0: there was a person that called in from Brooklyn that said it's the Jewish people that are underneath the city digging around.
1: Why would Jewish people be?
0: Well, there was a, and I did see this story that there was a church, that, that there was a national story on some Jewish synagogue that the guys are digging tunnels under the church.
2: Oh, I remember hearing about that too, yeah.
1: Why?
0: I don't know.
1: You mean to get under the church or the church is down there?
0: It's times like these, JD.
1: I got you.
0: Hard under, it's not, I don't think it was a stairway to heaven. I don't know.
1: Okay.
0: 800-800-723-4800-800-RADIO. Oh, was it time to do Florida?
1: It is time to do, well, we actually have some football news.
2: Yeah, we better do this now.
1: Dallas? What a shock. What did somebody
0: say? Are they 0-4? Are they really 0-4?
2: Dallas is not. They're 2-3. They lost to an 0-14.
1: Dallas lost.
0: New York, you can relate to our pain with the Jets.
2: Yes.
1: Thursday night, 24-16 at home, of course. Previously, Tampa Bay had been zeros, and they beat us. Dak was walking down the little tunnel area toward the locker room, and a transportation driver called him out. He said, basically, he just called him, "This embarrassing." And Dak said, "Why don't you come over here and say that?" Yeah. Dak later addressed,
0: "Get you some of this.
1: Get you some of this, bitch." Cut number one.
3: Yeah, I mean, not that they're wrong. I don't know if it was a ploy, it was a driver, whoever it was. He's free to speak his mind.
4: You take it disrespectful? Was it? Or do you agree it was embarrassing? Or
3: you know, when he said it, I just happened to look at him, and at that point, you know, he looked away, didn't look, and then when I turned my head back, he said something else. And so that's the part that, you know, just as a man or as just a person of, you feel free to speak your mind, just speak it. Don't cower it away from the reaction that you're going to get. And so if you're saying it's embarrassing, say it's embarrassing. If you're saying it to me, then say it to me. Don't, you know what I mean? Go back on it. So that's all that was, and hate it that it's even being talked about, to be honest with you.
2: It's being talked about because it is embarrassing.
1: It kills me. Why? Explain to me why. This is because I see it on Facebook. I can't believe this happened and the Cowboys lost and they threw the ball away and he was all over the... This has been happening for 30 years. Why is this one suddenly all big deal?
2: They were 9.5-point favorites against a team that's 0-4 at home.
1: Right.
2: It's a win. No problem. We got this in the bag,
1: except
2: right?
1: You got to get that little ball thing. You got to put it in the end zone part.
2: And... they literally are so soft, and it was in the third quarter. I turned it off. I'm done. It's so embarrassing. I know what Jets fans feel like right now. Seriously,
1: they just go years and years and years with nothing.
2: Correct. Yeah. And they're embarrassed. And I, if somebody's like, "Oh, were you a fan of the Cowboys?" Yeah, I'm embarrassed to say that. Because if Jerry Jones has to be the freaking general manager still because his ego is so damn big and he's 85. And
1: you think a general manager is going to make a difference
2: yes.
1: at this point?
2: Oh, yes.
1: Why?
2: No doubt. Because they build the team. They're the ones that actually build the team.
1: So he's hired crappy coaches.
2: He has done the players, from the players all the way down to the coaches.
0: Gotcha. When he signed that deal with Dak, he ruined the future.
2: Correct. He's the one to say, "Yeah, we're going to give this contract to this person."
0: A Mahomes style contract.
1: Why? Because of so much money?
0: Yeah, it throws everything out of balance. It was long term. There was no way we'll afford to put a dream team together.
2: He's
0: with
2: a
0: that
2: senile man that does not need to be in charge of the team.
1: Would his son be any better?
2: A little bit, but I don't think he's going to be the general manager.
1: No.
2: They need to hire an actual football guy that does this.
1: You're wound up.
2: It's so infuriating, JD.
1: I saw a little.
2: I've been a fan since 86 when I first discovered the Cowboys.
1: Yeah.
2: And you ride and die with your team. But when it gets to this point where you're the and across the country, everybody's like, "Oh, yeah, this team's just terrible. They're embarrassing." And when you have to endure that, that's what Jets fans. I have a friend that's a Jets fan. And I'm like, how are you a Jets fan? How are you dealing with this? I know what it's like now. It's terrible, JD.
1: It's been going on for so long. Aren't you used to it by now?
2: No. I don't want to accept it.
1: Okay, there you go. Now you've nailed it. You don't want to accept
2: it. I think it's great that somebody calls out a player like that in the tunnel, even if it's an employee
1: and
2: stuff.
1: Is that the place, though?
2: Why not?
1: Some driver, you're yelling at the star player.
2: I would love to be able to say that to somebody like that.
1: Would you really?
2: Oh,
1: if you were in that same situation, would you have said that to Dak?
0: Jesus Christ, y'all sound like a bunch of bickering, battered old women.
2: If you had an opportunity to, say, a celebrity or

0: as it's, I respect it.
1: Respect the clock.
0: All right. It's 8:40. No, see, I'm screwing it all up.
2: It's 42 after.
0: 42 after the hour.
2: Yes. Right.
0: My name is John Clay Wolf. 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Oh! Motorcycle guys in the DFW or Austin area. We've got a big-ass race up here. It's bigger than I thought it would be. Cross-country motorcycle race.
1: See, I haven't seen it yet. When you say big, 50?
0: No. It looks like the infield of the NASCAR over there.
1: Oh, my God.
0: I bet there's...
2: There's thousands?
0: Not thousands.
2: The people I'm talking about.
0: I think there'll be 1,000. Well, you'll have 350 riders.
2: Damn.
1: Holy crap.
0: And there's... What? There's probably 300 RVs over there. And then they bring their grandma and their girlfriend and their kids. There's a lot.
1: Huh, 350 bikes? How do you do that?
0: Registered bikes in the race.
1: People just show up?
0: Oh, yeah. Oh,
1: my God. That's crazy.
0: Texas Cross Country Race Association. We'll be right back.
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0: Mike Douglas admits past affair. Wife says she won't read his memoir.
1: Yeah. His new memoir out, discussing his past affairs with Kathleen Turner while filming Romancing the Stone. His wife, Catherine Zeta-Jones, she was on a television show. She says, I don't want to read that. I don't want to read your little memoirs about you and the other women. Cut number three.
2: Our first guest tonight is a two-time Oscar-winning actor and producer whose extraordinary life, career, and adventures could fill a 496-page book, and it has. One Hell of a Ride is available now. Please welcome Michael Douglas.
3: I think it was probably supposed to be this clip here. Go ahead. Go to the next one.
1: 3.5?
3: Yeah.
2: O.J. Simpson.
4: Yeah. Doing blow in New York City, yeah.
2: With O.J.
4: O.J., yeah. I can't remember that exactly. I kind of remember the situation.
2: This was at a Saturday Night Live after party?
4: I think so.
2: Uh-huh.
4: He told you, too.
2: This was before O.J., right? Before the incident,
4: oh,
2: I assume.
4: God, yes.
2: Yes,
4: oh, yeah,
2: yes. No, okay.
4: Yeah.
3: So, yeah, he talks about in this book about doing blow with celebrities. Everybody. Yeah, everybody,
1: all
3: basically.
1: The people,
3: yeah.
1: He's done it with, yeah.
3: Yeah, he was basically addicted to coke from throughout the 80s, he talks about. So,
1: damn.
3: Yeah. Yeah, and you can
1: live to tell about it.
3: Yeah, if you watch the interviews, you can tell he's a little slow.
5: He's just a big old coke whore, all washed
3: yeah,
5: out.
3: Yeah, you can tell he's washed out and stuff.
1: Yeah. His voice sounded, you know, yeah, I remember doing coke.
3: Yeah, talking about his wife and the affairs and stuff like that.
1: That's uncomfortable. Why
3: yeah.
1: would you do that?
5: Like cheating on her?
1: Yes, in the book. That's why she says she's not going to read it. She's like, I don't want to read that.
3: I
1: can't imagine doing the incident. Sometimes this show is embarrassing enough.
3: Correct.
1: It can get you in trouble. I know it's gotten John in trouble a couple of times.
5: Often.
3: Yeah, we talk about things that the wife may not know about, and it's like, wait a minute.
1: It's fun because we feel like we're in this little clubhouse up here. We're just kind of hanging out with the guys. Did you hear about the time I blah, blah, blah, blah, blah? And you shut up and you go, damn it.
5: And then you have to answer to your old lady when you get home.
1: Exactly.
3: Yeah.
5: She plays it back for you.
1: let's go to the tape, John.
3: Oh, I don't know about that.
5: Has it happened to you a few times with yours?
3: In the past, yeah. I've been pretty careful now. Although, got burned a couple weeks ago making some interesting statements about...
1: maybe you shouldn't repeat it.
3: I'm not going to bring it up. I don't want to have to go through that conversation again. Yeah. So, but yeah, definitely in the past of...
5: I'll tell you what was good. Is the Trip and Daisy concert last Sunday.
3: Yes. Very good.
5: They came to Walnut and played.
1: Great show.
5: And I told them, I said, don't do it on a Sunday. Don't do it on a Sunday. That's the only day we can do it. I said, find another day. And they recorded their live album there, so they weren't worried about the crowd size.
1: Perfect.
5: Yep. There were 100 people there, but it was awesome.
1: Awesome.
5: They're better. I've rarely seen a band, that old that sounds better than they did when they were in their 30s.
1: That tight.
5: Yeah. And the voice on Tim, the singer.
1: Yeah.
5: Dude, it was perfect.
3: Yeah.
5: It was perfect.
3: I was blown away by it. I mean, I was thinking, okay, you know, they're going to be a little slower. You know, it's been, 30-something years since I saw them. I saw them at Rick's back in 99. And it was amazing. I was like, this is better than back then in 99. The sound quality, too, their engineer did a great job. You have a great sound system at that bar.
5: And it sounded, he had it tuned perfect.
3: Yep. I mean, he was playing like he was playing to 1,000-plus people.
1: Wow.
3: He didn't care. It was high energy all the way through. Of course, the song Prick, it's 9 minutes long, right?
1: Jesus.
3: And he played it all the way through. And, I mean, it rocked.
1: The videos I saw were just amazing. They looked like they were having a great time.
3: They're playing out the fairgrounds at the State Fair tonight. Go out there. Actually, I think they go on at 5 o'clock. It's like a 90s thing. Toadies.
5: They're at the Dallas Fair.
3: Yeah, the State Fair. Yeah. So go out there. Go to see them. I highly recommend if you
5: get
3: a chance.
5: They went from the Roadhouse at Walnut Springs to the Cotton Bowl.
3: Yeah.
1: A little bit of a jump.
3: They're doing a little tour through Texas. So if you get a chance to see them, highly recommend it. Yeah.
5: Highly.
3: Yes. I'm not.
5: Like, they played in Waco last, or I mean, I want to go see them again.
3: Yeah.
5: It was that good.
1: It's so rare that a band comes back too and they're better or at least as tight. Normally you go, yeah, they're good. But...
3: Well, and Tim talked about when he was on with us last week. Yeah. He's like, I think we're better. And we're like, all right, we'll see.
1: Wow, yeah.
3: And it, right. It may be because they weren't on drugs anymore. Because back then, you know, hey.
5: When did you know he opened for David Bowie for like a year in Europe?
3: I did not know
5: I did not know that.
3: Wow.
5: He was David Bowie's. They were David Bowie's opening act.
1: That's huge.
5: Yeah. I mean,
1: holy
5: crap. Pretty neat deal. 800-800. This is a. We play one of their hit songs so people know who the hell we're talking about.
3: This song everybody knows. I mean, this was all over, everywhere, MTV.
5: Right.
3: It was one of their chart toppers.
5: And this song was nothing compared to the other ones that they played the other night.
3: And he played, they basically played the album Elastic Firecracker all the way through.
5: Yeah.
3: So this is early in the set. I was like, wow, that's kind of interesting doing it early. But yeah.
5: Get it
3: worked.
5: Yeah. Get the hit out of the way.
3: Man,
5: it's good. What else you got in the news, JD?
1: Well, you're talking about rock and roll. It's been 6 years. They tried to raise $1 million for a Neil Peart memorial in Lakeside Park in Ontario. Leah Geddy Lee and Alex Lifeson came forward with a $785,000 check to wrap it up and get this done. Cut number 14, Mike.
6: Lakeside Park in St. Catharines is going to be getting a new statue to honor the late legendary Rush drummer, Neil Peart. The major donation from the band Rush themselves got them over the finish line. Air Vienno has more from St. Catharines.
7: Yeah, I ran into some Rush fans here at Lakeside Park today, and they talked about how important Peart is to St. Catharines and this community, and also how perfect it is that his statue is going to be right here in Lakeside Park.
8: They're a big part of St. Catharines, and this park especially. One of the songs, Lakeside Park, it's all about being here.
7: Those Lakeside Park willows blowing in the breeze today, right next to where a memorial honoring the late Neil Peart will be constructed.
9: Coming here means a lot to some people that really respect Rush and really respect Neil Peart.
10: And it's so great to see that Rush is still continuing, you know, that legacy of it.
7: The rest of the band recently honored Peart at the Toronto International Film Festival.
11: He was one third of this band. We worked together, we sweated together, we failed together, we triumph together.
7: The memorial will be open in late 2027. Lakeside Park,
5: willows in the breeze.
1: Go ahead.
5: Next week, this October is packed for, I don't know how it all got stacked on October, but we have events here in this little town that we've been working with, Walnut Springs.
1: Yeah.
5: So last weekend was Trip and Daisy. This weekend is the Texas Cross Country Race. It's going on right now.
1: Huge.
5: And next weekend is
1: Throttle Fest.
5: And it will be, last year there were 6,000 people. So go to Walnut Springs Rally or Walnut Springs Roadhouse and get your car registered. Now.
1: Yeah, now.
5: Yeah, get registered for the car show next weekend.
1: If you're going to be in this area, get a hotel room now in Glen Rose.
3: And we'll be doing the show live from the Roadhouse. Yeah, we're going to start early. Yeah, 7 o'clock for those, because there's going to be cars showing up early.
1: Next Saturday.
3: Okay.
5: Next Saturday.
3: So you can come out and get some burritos and quesadillas. And
5: then the next weekend, if you want to stay over Sunday morning, we're going to do a Cars and Coffee at the Cantina and take a quick, about a 45-minute road tour through the Hill Country with the cars.
1: I haven't told Foose.
5: We're going to do that.
1: But he, I haven't told him yet.
5: But I'm taking him back to California, so he'll probably be there. No, I'm his ride.
3: That's what I'm saying.
5: Dennis Collins, Richard Rollins, Chip Foose, Dave Hall from Restore Muscle Car. There's going to be a lot of people here. It's exciting.
1: Huge.
5: We'll be right back.
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0: That's a song I plan on never hearing again.
1: That's a, I get what he's doing there.
0: I get it. I'm not banging it on his song selection. I haven't heard. You hear all these songs that you've heard in the past. I haven't heard that one in, I don't know. When did that thing come out? Was that 85 or something?
2: Would have been mid 80s, yeah. Late 80s.
0: Who sang it? I have no idea.
2: Mike.
1: I have no idea.
3: I've...
0: David and David. I was thinking of something and something.
1: It's that new wave, right? Type
0: Howard Jones moment when I was in fifth
2: Howard
0: grade.
2: Howard Jones, yeah.
0: What did he say? Something, nothing was wrong at all or something? Everything was wrong. 800-800-7234. J.D. Ryan is on my right. Michael Turley's on my left. DJ Pre-K is behind the glass. Homeschool Kyle is behind the glass. AO is behind the glass in the production rooms.
1: And then you have
0: Bobbo. We've got an empty bottle of whiskey and headphones on it on Bobbo's camera because he's got the flu.
1: Yeah. Brown bag flu.
0: Brown bag flu. My wife's out of town.
1: Oh.
2: What's she doing? Dare I ask?
0: What do you think she's doing? For my wife to go out of town by herself.
2: By herself?
0: Yeah.
2: I was going to say Disney.
1: Yeah.
0: Whip?
2: Am I close?
0: You're damn close.
2: Disney convention.
0: You're super close. You're on it.
1: Disney convention with pins.
0: You got it. It's in California today.
2: Got it.
0: Yeah.
1: Holy cow. So she flew all the way out there for this.
0: Yep. And she brought all of her stuff. She said she had 400 pounds worth of luggage.
2: Oh my.
1: 400 pounds?
0: Or 300 pounds worth of luggage.
2: Pins?
0: Yeah. So all of her stuff. So she sets up a booth at these conventions.
2: And does
1: sells them?
0: Sell yeah, them? Sell and trade. Oh yeah, that's the whole racket.
2: It's so huge.
0: So this thing's exploded, and she's in the middle of it, and there's pins that she's given $20 for that are worth $1,000, and there's pins that she's given $500 for that are worth $2,000. I mean, they're not that's a success story, just like the car trading.
2: Sure.
0: And then a lot of it, but I'm like, darling, you've got to sell. Why? I was coaching her last night a little bit. When they come up to your booth, how about, she said, well, they say, do you want to trade or sell? And I normally say sell. I said, but it seems like you trade more than you sell. Inventory needs to reduce. Yeah. I mean, what, you need to find a comfort level of your inventory where you are, that's where you're at.
2: 500 pounds of luggage.
0: But pins, it's a display.
2: But that's a mom. I mean, that's 10 suitcases.
1: I'm not saying
2: the average suitcase weighs 50.
0: Maybe I'm wrong.
2: Yeah, I think you're wrong. It's a lot.
1: I'm not saying she's a hoarder.
0: Right.
1: But somebody that's a real
0: fan. Well, a hoarder wouldn't go out in public and try to sell their stuff.
2: A collector,
1: it's hard for them to sell.
0: Right.
1: So, yeah, you're going to probably have to have an intervention with her at some point. So you really need to sell. Because I'm sure she's got stuff that's worth money.
0: Oh, yeah. That's what she tells me what this is worth. I said, let's go get it.
2: Sell it.
0: Sell that bitch.
1: Yes.
0: But I like it.
2: You take my rubber hose.
0: It's going to go up.
2: And slam it down when you sell.
0: Right. It's the same reason I don't bring many cars out here.
2: Sure.
0: When you see the cars come out here, do you notice that they stay for a while?
2: They stay for a while. Yeah. There's tons out there that have been there for a long time.
0: Yeah. But
2: they're great.
0: But the idea is that they're appreciating. That Ferrari, that Newman Ferrari, has gone up a lot.
2: Has it really?
0: Yes, sir. That one I bought with Adam Carolla?
2: Yeah, I remember.
0: I was trying to sell it this year at Pebble, and Carolla talked me out of it.
2: Why?
0: He said, John, I think we're leaving like $2 million on the table.
2: Stop it.
0: If you do that.
2: What?
0: I'm like, okay, I'll hang.
2: Okay, I'll wait.
0: You've been right this long. I'll keep riding with you. But it's a million-dollar car now.
2: Yeah.
0: And it wasn't when we bought it. And he thinks it could turn into 2, 3, 4.
1: Wow.
2: Whoa. Dude.
0: Yeah. So that would be a good example of a hold.
2: Sure.
1: Yes.
2: Yeah, but they're not all that.
0: No. But that's the most expensive car I got out here. Yeah. And then, but yeah, if you're, but when it's time and it's peaking, you need to sell.
2: Sure. Well, now's the time. Yeah.
1: She's at a convention. Funny. She's got the best audience that
2: ever.
1: Ever.
2: She's going to get.
1: She could come home with some scratch. That's it. If.
0: Or more pins.
2: That's true.
1: Yeah.
0: More pins. AJ in San Diego, what's the weather doing out there? Y'all getting dumped on?
4: No, we're good over here. Right here, I'm poolside. I just wanted to say I'm a big fan of you guys. Dang it!
0: I got it. We got you
4: every single year. Every single year, it's unfortunate, but you guys are the first ones that I go to because you guys have classic rock, and I'm like, okay, I don't have to listen to the 97.3, the Fan, which is like right here, the radio station. Mm-hmm. But what I like about it is that you guys always go back and forth, all that.
0: We give you a place to lose your frustrations.
4: You know our frustrations is exactly as like, because you guys are Philadelphia based, right?
0: No, we're Dallas, so our frustrations are heavy with the Cowboys.
4: Okay, I thought you guys are Philadelphia based, but either way, Dallas based. You know, we're all upset, but you know, it's that feeling like once you know that your season's done, and it's like you got to go to work the next day, and you're like, oh, man, and you have to be. Like somewhat fortunate to be like going into work, and you like have to be prepared. But you know, all of us have that opportunity, except the Dodgers because they have that $1 billion team. Whatever, mm-hmm. I'm not going to go into that. But I've listened to your guys' 102.9 MGK for the last 2.5-3 years, and it's just such a grace off of like after they lose. I'm like, I'm not going to listen to any more sports radio. I just want to hear classic rock. Boom, boom, boom. I want to hear the Bengals. I want to hear, you know, like everything like that. So I just really appreciate what you guys do. And I just wanted to get my two cents in from San Diego because, you know, it's a little sunshine over here. It's a little hot over here. It's 84. So
1: 84 is hot. You don't know hot.
0: Thank you, AJ.
1: Company loves misery. That's what it is. Yeah. That's what he's.
0: Misery loves company.
1: Yes. I'm sorry. Yes.
0: I wanted to ask him about what he felt about the Chargers moving to LA, but I didn't have another 45 minutes.
1: Yeah.
0: He was a little excited.
2: Long-winded.
0: 800-800. Hey, Gary and Hurst, this 85 LS swap truck, I sent it to Hot Rod Kyle. He's going to be calling you on it.
3: Yeah. Okay. Hey, hello.
0: Hey. I sent your number to my buyer that buys those, and he'll be calling you on it. He should have already tried to call you this morning.
3: Oh, okay. All right.
0: Thanks. 800-800-7234, 800-800-RADIO. What else in the news?
2: You want to do that? Okay, we have time. Did you hear the story about the guy in Stephenville, Texas? He's got to get rid of 90 exotic and collectors.
0: He doesn't have to. They're doing it for him.
2: Yeah, he actually got in trouble. Lloyd Eiley of Stephenville operated the Clayton, Texas Legacy Insurance Group. And basically what he did is the Department of Defense has gotten involved here. He would have insurance premiums collected without issuing any policies. Mm-hmm. Credit card fraudulent.
0: That's one way to make money.
2: Opened up. Yeah, but how do people do this and not think they're going to get caught? He opened up these credit card fraudulent accounts.
0: He's just stealing.
2: Bernie Madoff
0: in Texas on a small scale.
2: He took
0: all of his juice and bought Lamborghinis with it. I've been through the VIN number list. A lot of those cars came from us.
2: What?
0: I mean, not directly, through other dealers.
2: But you've touched your hand. Anyway, he obtained more than $2 million through fake investment programs alone, and he used it to buy at least 90 exotic and collector of cars. He's pleaded guilty. He got 13 years and 4 months, and his vehicle is now being forfeited and made to be sold to pay off his victims. Yeah. So you already knew about it.
0: Oh, yeah. Everybody around the country has been emailing me this thing. I'm like, that auction, there'll be no money there for anybody. Anytime there's blood in the water this like that and it's well publicized.
2: Yeah.
0: New York, what you got on your mind?
5: Yeah. The guys, your wife that's going out with the selling stuff, whatever.
0: Yeah.
5: UPS the stuff or FedEx the stuff. They'll take it on the plane with you.
0: They're
5: in the hotel.
0: I hear you. It's one of those deals I just stay the hell out of.
5: Yeah.
0: Because I just...
5: I get it.
0: If I get involved, first of all, I get criticized. And second of all, it's just nothing good's going to come out of it for me. I'm just going to get called stupid about something. Mm-hmm. And I just leave it alone.
5: I was married once.
0: I got you. Thank you, sir. 800-800-7234-800-800. Ben just got back from the track next door, the cross country race, and asked him to take some video. So he's going to load it into the thing. So go to jcwshow.com and you can see what's going on out there. Did you give it to Kyle yet?
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0: Perfect. 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If you don't send us pictures with your cars, you're not serious about selling it.
2: Exactly. I mean, exactly.
0: When we look at these lists of people and they just send in a VIN number and no photos.
2: No photos.
0: They move to the bottom of the line.
2: Exactly. They go to the bottom of the list.
0: Because the people that send us real descriptions and real photos are people that are actually wanting to do business. And that's who we want to do business with. So if you, you didn't call me back. Yeah, well, you didn't even send anything. And you didn't answer an email.
2: Yeah,
0: and you clicked the opt-out deal so nobody can talk to you.
2: Right.
0: What the hell do you want?
2: You want a free estimate is what you want. We'll be right back.

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1: Hey, Kyle, play that tape again once this intro's over on our JCW show site. Ben just got back from the track next door where the cross-country race is going on.
2: Who's Ben?
1: Ben is a buddy of mine from high school. Ben, good morning.
3: Good morning.
1: So what? Why are we not hearing them?
3: Well, Marty, the organizer said that...
1: Talking to the mic.
3: They're not going to be really riding it hard until about 2 o'clock, but it is open to ride now. But
1: why all those people there? Nobody's riding it. I thought that this morning at sunup they'd all go ape crap.
3: Yeah, so did I.
1: So Marty said what?
3: He said that it really nobody wants to break in a fresh track, but they're going to do it. All the riders will hit it about 2 o'clock.
1: They don't want to break in a fresh track.
3: Yeah.
1: So they don't want to put their energy into practice before the race today until the berms are all cut in.
3: That's correct. They're going to be cutting them in. He said the vast majority will be there about 2 o'clock.
1: Well, they're all there now.
3: Well, they're there, but they're just not riding.
1: So they're all just sitting there waiting for the other one to start because they don't want to. Because you're doing these cross countries, they're, 2 hour races. So you have to pace your energy. Mm-hmm. So they want not to ride on a track because it's a brand new track that we just cut. It's 8 miles, and the lines aren't cut yet. Mm-hmm. So these guys are holding back, waiting on the squids to go ride it out to get the lines put in. But nobody's going, so somebody's going to have to go. All right. Thank you. Yeah, you, we rode 2 laps yesterday. I rode 6 laps this week on it. It's long. It's fun. It's good. If tomorrow afternoon the pros will start going at 1 o'clock. If you're into that, there's a lot of spectator areas. So come out to the ranch, W6 Ranch, right here where the studio is. And there's a big race going on next door. It's a sanctioned event, Texas Cross Country Race Association. And tonight at the Roadhouse, we're actually doing a open mic thing, a round table, with 2 old pros and 2 young pros, the number 1 and 2 in the points right now. This is gear-heady stuff, but I'm going to be the host just to keep it going. But I'm to take these 4 pros and kind of do a round table with them for the crowds and get them to talk about strategy and what they do and why they're great and all that crap.
2: You're going to be geeking out. That's what you're going to be doing.
1: Yeah, this is really my geek-out thing. This is my hobby.
2: No, there's nothing wrong with that.
1: I have a hobby. I'm 54 years old, and I have a hobby that I like. And it is a... my dad said it was white trash. So I guess that makes me white trash.
2: Yeah. Hey, that's all right. You enjoy it.
1: I do. Why is that wrong?
2: Well, no, it's not. You took the time up in the lightning round to talk about your hobby instead of your other profession, buying cars.
1: Oh, that was supposed to be the lightning round?
2: Yeah, that's supposed to be the lightning round.
1: Okay, we'll come back in a minute to the lightning round.
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1: Welcome to DeAndre's Used Cars and shit. 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I get you right into a new used car. It's new to you, bitch. You ain't never drove it. Don't be looking up Kelly Blue Book. That mother never sold no car. You raggedy bitch. I praise that mother myself. $500. 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
4: Okay, but like the motor that is in it, is it a different motor that came with it?
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4: Does it have a wide body kit?
5: No.
4: Why?
5: I did not like that.
4: Well, that's where the money is.
5: I did not like it. Yeah, but I didn't like it.
4: Okay. Did you buy this thing new?
5: No, I got it. I got it with 5,000 miles on it.
4: What year did you buy it?
5: 92.
4: Okay. Do me a favor. Go to givemethevin.com. Send me some photos and a VIN number. Let me do some research on it. It sounds. If it was a wide body, I'd hit you. I'd hit you hard enough to get it bought. I need to research. You want $90,000 for it, right?
5: Well, I got offer when I went to Concorso Italiano. I had two business cards on the windshield. One was 85. The other one was 90.
6: I turned it down.
4: So, you know, the money is right about there. So, what will you take for it?
5: I wouldn't take less than 90.
4: Okay, so go to Give Me the VIN. Send the VIN number and some photos. And let me take a look. And on the note, when it says any note, say John wants to see this one. So the buyer will send me the link.
5: Okay.
4: And I'll look at it myself. Thank you. Richard, a 68 Cadillac Fleetwood Broham. Is it a four-door?
7: Yes, sir.
4: And it needs a bit of love. So define love. Like, does it need paint?
7: Well, I'll hug it and kiss it before I sell it.
4: Then why did you call to sell it?
7: Well, because I inherited it, and I don't need it.
4: Okay.
7: I've got like 10 other cars, and it's just sitting in the shop gathering dust, and I thought if maybe somebody could use it for raid or something, you know, they're welcome to it.
4: Right. For what?
8: Raid. I don't know.
4: Use it for a what?
7: Parade.
4: Oh, a parade. Parade. I got you. I thought you said a rage. All right. 68. So does it need paint? Is the paint good or is it bad?
7: Well, actually, the paint's good. The only little problem with it's got one of them old goofy vinyl tops on it, and it's starting to crack a little.
4: Mm-hmm.
7: But it actually, it's been garage kept all its life, and so the interior's like new, the trunk's like new, everything's like new.
4: It's only got 154
7: on the clock, so
4: it could be 154. Though it's hard to bid those cars when you're not looking at them. So.
7: I'm not expecting you to bid.
4: Do this. Go around it. Take pictures. Right? Does it start?
7: Well, yeah. Well, it's got a brand new engine in it that's just been overhauled, and transmission and all the running gear. But it's never been started since it was reinstalled.
8: But yeah, it starts though.
4: Well, can you hook a jump box up to start?
7: I'm sure it would.
4: I'm
7: sure it would.
4: Go around, take pictures of it. Go to givemethevin.com. Let me take a look at it because I may be interested in it. I've been looking for a parade car.
7: Good. Have you got time for a quick question?
4: Sure. From you, yes.
7: My mother's maiden name was Wolf.
4: All right.
7: And she was up from around New York City, and I was just curious as to whether or not you'd ever heard you had any kinfolk from up the Northeast.
4: I don't know. Was she Jewish?
7: No.
4: Well, I'm not either, so maybe we got that out of the way.
8: Okay.
4: My dad said I'm the only Jewish son he ever had, though. He was implying that I was a shrewd negotiator, I think.
7: I never knew a Jewish.
4: Thank you, Richard. I dumped him right in time.
9: Thank you.
8: Yeah. Oh, yeah.
4: It was a coming.
9: It was coming.
4: It was a coming.
9: Yeah, it was a coming.
8: Where is he from?
4: Kentucky, baby. Yeah. Kentucky. Good morning, Kentucky.
9: Good morning.
8: A parade.
4: Okay, this is one we need to take. So the walk to Walnut Springs for the rally. Sir Minus?
8: Yes.
4: The guy that called in every Saturday and walked the Appalachian Trail and called in all the time. He's doing a walk from Denton to Walnut Springs, raising money for cancer, for the hair donations.
9: Sure.
4: Sir Minus, you there?
10: Yeah, I'm here, John.
4: Are you already on the road? Have you started already?
10: No, we're less than 24 hours.
8: Uh-oh.
4: Lost you, buddy. Did you fall off into a manhole?
8: By the way, you can go to GoFundMe, JCW Hike, the number 2, Bike Rally, to give
4: Hike to Bike.
8: Yeah, Hike to Back Bike Rally. I just donated $50 there. So, yeah, go ahead and give to a good cause. So,
4: yeah.
8: So JD.
9: I'm going to do it.
4: They're walking for 14 days.
8: Yeah, it's like 20, almost, it's a marathon, basically. So 26-something miles.
9: I'm going to go out and walk the last five with him. I know it's not 20.
8: No.
4: Dude, five is a lot. I ain't walking five. Well, I'm a little hurt. But
9: yeah.
8: When are you doing that? Because when is it that you're walking the five?
9: When do they get here?
4: Friday? They're supposed to land.
9: On Friday?
8: No, during the show.
4: When he
8: Saturday.
4: Calls back, he can tell us.
9: Oh, well, it's during the show.
8: How are you
9: going
8: to do that?
4: So you're going to have to walk five before the show. So,
9: okay, I can do that.
4: Yeah.
9: I can do that.
4: They're doing it and cutting it up with different people. And JCW Hike to Bike Rally, I think, is his Instagram handle.
8: Yep.
4: Hey, are you back? We lost you.
10: Yeah.
4: Okay.
10: Call failed over here in Justin, Texas.
4: So you are leaving tomorrow or Monday?
10: Yeah, tomorrow morning.
4: Okay, and you're walking for how many days?
10: 14.
4: So it's 14 days until the Walnut Springs bike route.
9: They get here, okay.
4: And the idea is for you guys to land here Saturday morning or Friday morning, or do you know?
10: We're going to be in Meridian Friday evening, and then we'll be walking to Walnut Springs Saturday morning.
8: And how many miles? Because I might be off by a lot.
10: I think it might change by the time we get there, but I have myself routed at 150.
8: God.
9: Wow.
8: 150. I was thinking 26.
10: I want to tell you guys thank you so much. For John, you guys donated $500.
4: Mm-hmm.
10: I really appreciate it.
4: Absolutely.
10: And then our two other biggest sponsors were First Baptist Church of Krugerville for $600, and then Smoke and Jack Ranch on the Brazos at Goat Neck Ranch for $1,000.
8: Nice. That's awesome.
10: We're just over $5,000 right now.
4: What's the charity?
10: It's for Pink Heart Funds, which is a cancer wig donation group.
4: Mm-hmm.
10: My brother and I, we've been donating our hair to them for about 10 years now, and they're one of the closest charities I have relation to.
4: And you've got this mapped out. Did you figure out where you're going to stay in the north side? Did anybody help you in Fort Worth?
10: We ended up getting an Airbnb, and it's our first year, so once we get some notoriety on this, I think next year it'll be way easier to try and get something going with the Stockyards.
4: Okay. Well,
10: on Tuesday night, we're going to be in Keller at the Poor Shack, and anyone that comes in there is going to be able to like get beer and food, and all that's going to go towards the fundraiser that we're hanging out there in Keller at the Poor Shack.
4: Poor Shack in Keller. What night? Tuesday night. Okay. And you're keeping up with all this on your Instagram handle, which is JCW Hike, letter 2, Bike, Hike to Bike Rally. Is that correct?
10: That's exactly right, John. And we also have a GoFundMe with that same title.
4: All right. Awesome. Well, we will be talking to you again on the air next Saturday. And guys, if you want to get involved with that and you want to catch just sections of what they're doing, a lot of people are just going to walk sections of what they're doing.
8: Not 150 miles.
4: Right.
9: No, I'm not doing that.
4: How many guys have said they want to do the whole thing with you? That's a commitment.
10: Me, Jeffrey Green from the Pink Heart Fund's board of directors is coming in today.
4: Mm-hmm.
10: And then Two Meals from the Appalachian Trail I met last year, he's taking a train from Missouri, and he'll be there. He'll be at my house later tonight as well.
4: So you got three guys are starting 150 miles. And then people are going to be adding on and joining you for moments throughout the whole thing over the 2 weeks.
8: Forrest Gump.
4: Forrest Gump. Here we go.
8: Yep.
4: Where's Jenny?
10: JD, I hope to see you out there in Meridian at 144 Harvest.
9: Okay.
10: Morning of.
9: I'll be there.
4: That's Friday morning?
9: Is that Friday or Saturday?
10: It's going to be Friday evening.
8: Okay.
9: Yes.
10: Yeah. Friday night, and then we're walking to Walnut in the morning from 144 Harvest, right on there on the outside of Meridian. Okay.
9: I'll walk in with you Friday.
4: He's got to be on the air on Saturday.
9: I got to be on the radio.
10: Oh.
4: I didn't think about that.
8: We'll find a spot Friday to do it.
9: Yeah, we'll do it.
4: Our JD could take a segment. We'll figure it out. But, Sir Mike, it's great to see you. The light's blinking at me. I've got to jump. Okay. Hike to JCW, hike to bike rally.
8: Yep. Go to GoFundMe.
4: It's 2 weeks out officially, and they're starting to walk. The Forrest Gump walk across Texas. Interesting. Wow. We'll be right back.
9: Cool.

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1: It's 30 minutes away. I'll be there in 10.
3: Now.
2: You sending the wolf? That's all you had to say.
3: John Clay Wolf.
5: Vegas is now getting hit with a subtropical storm. Huh. There's some wild weather going on in the United States.
6: Came across
5: today.
6: Mexico into Vegas.
5: Now, what did Trump get done with Putin? Did he get some? Have you kept up with the latest on oil prices?
6: I don't.
5: I have not. I mean, I'm just seeing it out of the corner of my eye.
6: I'm seeing gas drop a little bit.

0: He announced a deal with Russia for diesel. Announced a controversial deal with Putin, supplying 300,000 tons of diesel.
1: That's not enough.
0: That's
2: not very much.
0: I know. That's what he's trying to do before the midterms. So here's a... I'm waiting for my $5,000. That's what I'm waiting
2: for. I can't wait for that.
1: I hope the 300,000 number's wrong, because it'd be more like 300 million is what they need to get.
0: 300,000 tons of
1: diesel.
0: Yeah,
1: that's just not enough. I mean, that's a boatload.
0: And they say that's millions good. More are coming.
1: Okay, there you go. There you go. There you go. Yeah, we got to get this fuel price down. It's going to choke. It's going to choke everybody out. It's already happened. It's not healthy.
0: It's expensive.
1: Did the truckers go on strike? They talked about it.
2: Nope, have not yet.
1: Aw. That'll wake everybody up.
2: Yeah.
1: Quickly.
0: Yeah.
2: You have no idea. Everything moves by truck. Everything moves.
1: Yeah. No joke. What's in the news, J.D. Ryan?
2: Well, we can do Florida news if you'd like.
3: Oh, yeah.
4: Florida. And now, from North America's own land down under, it's time for Sunshine State News with your certified lifeguard, J.D. Ryan.
2: If you ever been through the Miami airport, it's great people watching.
0: Uh-huh.
2: But a U.S. citizen was stopped at the Miami airport this last week after officers noticed an unexplained bulge in his pants, in his waist area. Here's a clip of some people talking about Alberto Hernandez Castillo and his smuggling efforts. Cut number 11.
5: That's pretty weird.
6: It is terrible for the birds.
5: Looks like drugs or a weapon. Oh, wow. Oh.
6: Birds.
0: What?
2: He had 10 live birds stuck in his pants. And they found another guy in the same, so they think they're traveling together, had another 10 birds stuck in his pants.
0: Why would you think live animals stuffed in your pants is going to work?
2: Because you obviously don't want to take them through customs, because you can't. And then so they're trying to smuggle them in. Can you imagine walking around with a fly bird?
0: No.
2: Fly birds in your pants. Oh, okay, in Florida, elsewhere, let's see here. A prolific dine and dasher. Have you ever done that?
0: Mm-hmm. Uh-huh. Unfortunately, yes.
2: Typically, this guy's kind of have a weird calling card. Before he would stiff the bars and restaurants, he would leave a crossword. So he leaves a crossword puzzle, and then he leaves. You know, that's pretty stupid, because now they're going to know who you are, which they did. Cut number 12.
7: A Florida man has been arrested for dining and dashing in multiple Southwest Florida restaurants. Owners across Southwest Florida were left puzzled after one man left behind a slew of unpaid tabs and a crossword book. News reporter Brinkley Hill spoke to multiple restaurants about how a social media post led to his capture.
8: Julia Jerkis' husband was sitting at the bar Thursday morning. He recognized a customer from a Facebook post he'd seen hours earlier.
9: He looked over at me and goes, oh my God, that's the guy. And the guy ends up getting up, leaving his crossword, and left.
8: Ronald Ladich's arrest report says he's charged with defrauding food or lodging accommodations for less than $1,000 and a DUI for riding his bike into the Wendy's parking lot while intoxicated.
1: Wait, riding your bike?
0: Yes.
2: While intoxicated?
1: You get a DWI?
0: Oh, yeah.
2: Yeah, absolutely.
1: Non-powered?
2: Yes.
1: Under your own power?
2: Correct.
1: Can or you get a walking while intoxicated?
2: Well, sure, it's called public intox.
1: Okay.
2: Ask me how I know. In the Euless Jail.
1: Really?
2: Yeah.
1: That's right down the street from the office.
2: It is indeed.
0: Oh, really? I didn't know this.
2: I spent 4 hours in the Euless Jail one night.
0: Walking just down the street?
1: Did they know who you were?
2: Actually, I was... Okay, long story really short, I promise. I was in a car, and I was almost home. Mm-hmm. And the cop pulls me over, and he immediately knew who I was from the radio show. And I was just this close to getting off and getting, because he's laughing. He's like, oh, Russ Martin Show, ha ha, you're funny. And I was this close. And then his sergeant, female sergeant, pulls up. Guess who goes to jail? Sorry, man, you have the right to remain silent. Oh, man, don't do this. I can see my house. Nope, you go to jail. But they reduced it from DWI to public intox. So that was that. They did me a favor.
0: Boy, yeah.
1: It cost Tom Brady his job.
0: No, Tony Romo.
1: What's the difference?
2: Yeah.
1: There's a lot of difference, actually.
2: Yeah. It wouldn't have been. In that particular case, it would have actually increased my visibility in our job, because we had drinking alcohol in our contract that we could drink on the air.
0: So did you talk about this on the radio?
2: Sure.
0: So, and then nobody had no problems with it?
2: Nope. They loved it.
0: And because there is clauses in contracts.
2: Yeah, moral turpitude.
0: Yeah.
2: So if you do something that embarrasses us, we can fire you.
0: And that doesn't embarrass them at the time.
2: Not the time.
1: My wife wants to file a claim on me for that.
2: Moral turpitude?
1: Yes.
0: Why would that be, John?
1: She just...
0: Was she listening to the show when we were talking about the pink room?
1: Just let okay. me... Let me... Let me handle this.
2: let me do this.
1: I just need to definitely straighten out one thing. It was 100 pounds of the stuff that she's selling okay, at the...
2: Not 500.
1: No, I was wrong.
2: Okay. 100 pounds is still
1: a lot. I mean, if you're a vendor and you're going to a convention and you're setting up a booth, you're going to bring your stuff.
2: All your stuff.
0: Yeah. I would think 500 pounds sounds like you've got a lot of stuff to sell. To me, that's a better way to present
1: it. She's selling. That's what she's doing.
0: Yeah.
1: She's there to sell. And there's another one in Dallas in like 3 weeks. I don't know if they have one in Florida, but yeah.
0: Hopefully she'll have that reduced down. It won't be increased.
1: Did I not tell you to let me handle this one, Bobo?
2: Hands off.
1: Damn, boy. Now I understand why your old lady gets mad at you. Next story, JD.
2: Well, we have this guy, David Byrne of Talking Heads, wrote a song for the new Elon Musk documentary. This is kind of cool. Called Musk, obviously. And all the lyrics are made up from the actual things Elon Musk has said. Here's just a quote. This is "Let Me Sell You a Dream," cut number 13.
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0: Brian, New Hampshire, sell me a dream. What have you got?
1: I have a 99 Firebird Trans Am. 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
0: T-tops, no T-tops, automatic or stick?
1: T-top 6-speed.
0: Okay. Color?
1: White.
0: Color of interior is black or tan? Or red?
1: Gray.
0: Okay.
1: Gray.
0: First, second, third owner, did y'all buy it new?
1: My wife's sister bought it brand new, and I was supposed to buy the car off her sister. My wife bought it right out from underneath me.
0: That's odd. Listen to what you just said.
2: Mm-hmm.
0: So you and your wife are married, and you were going to buy it from her sister, but she bought it instead. So it sounds like, what would that change anything? Are you not allowed to drive it?
1: Well, no, I'm allowed to drive it. I'm the one that does everything, like the waxing and the cleaning and, yeah, so.
0: So,
1: but
0: do you think you could have bought it for less from her sister than she paid? Is that what you're...
1: Oh, no. No, I just wanted the car.
0: But you got the car. You got it.
1: Well, at the time we weren't married.
0: Oh, now I understand. Okay, so you married her for the car.
1: Yeah.
0: Because she had the car.
1: No, I actually bought a 1970 Nova from Florida. And I've had it since 2000. I've been right through the whole thing. I love my car.
0: I'll give 20 grand for the car.
1: 20. So is that like the going rate of... Because we haven't even looked, or I started listening to your show. I really like it.
0: Thanks.
1: And
0: you're one of the only people that feel that way, by the way. Yeah, 20 grand. 15 grand is automatic money. 20 grand is stick money. And don't let it turn 40,000 miles. Keep it at 39.
1: Oh, really?
0: Yeah. Mm-hmm. Big difference.
1: It's a really clean car, but... You know, it's all stock. Like the door skins on the inside, they crack on those.
0: Mm-hmm.
1: And just from the years of sitting in, but we have it garaged.
0: It'll be fine.
1: It's really nice.
0: Do you want to sell it? Or do I need to talk to her?
1: No, I'm going to run it by her and then send it in. Give me the VIN.
0: Yep. They're going to hit you a little lower. They're going to hit you. The computer system's going to hit you lower than that. But if it's got a clean car, if it's got a clean Carfax, which doesn't have any damage history and it's ready to go, I will give that. And you can tell my buyer that talks to you. Because like when you go to give me the VIN, it's probably going to auto bid it at 17 or 16. But say John told me he'll give 20. And we do that a lot on special cars. You just can't train a computer to do everything. You know what I mean?
1: Right.
0: All right. Thank you, sir. 800-800-723-4800-800-RADIO. 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

0: Hey, I was looking at our, how many people are online?
1: Almost 1,000.
0: 1,000
1: yeah.
0: people on our watching our TV version of this at jcwshow.com. And you know that we've got a tight crowd when Philly Phil says, John, it's time for the Gordon Boswell plug.
1: Yeah, I know it is.
0: And you're
1: time.
0: Right, Phil. I do need to plug Gordon Boswell. It's right. The best flowers across the country or around the corner. Gordon Boswell is your go-to flower if you go to jcwshow.com. The link is at the bottom. You can click through to it. They're more expensive than those other guys, but they bring the good stuff.
2: But they're really the good stuff.
0: Oh, yeah. Super duper duper duper duper good stuff. So when if you're in New York and you're sending them to California and they send you a picture of what you sent, what you mailed them,
2: sure,
0: you're proud of what you sent versus those other guys that look like they went down to a 7-Eleven and got a week-old bouquet of roadkill right. and mailed it to them.
1: You make everybody in the office jealous when you send it to your wife. It happens all the time in there. I do. I send it constantly, and they love it. So, speaking of copy, John.
0: What's copy? This? What's copy? Yeah,
2: copy is radio stuff.
0: This is long.
1: You've got to read this. This is incognispot that they you must read that copy, John.
0: Oh, God.
1: You look at the copy. You've seen it, JD?
0: It did tell me this week that it got 300. Incogni is one of those robo-killer, spam-bot killer
2: kill
0: companies.
2: Kill everything, yeah.
0: Kill all the flow coming at you. And they support the program. I thought they just let me wing it.
1: They want you to read that spot.
0: They so want me to read this. Okay.
1: So we can cut it and we can play it nationally.
2: Got it.
0: Note, host riff prompts are suggestions only. That gives me some opening.
1: Yep.
0: Feel free to elaborate in your own words or share whatever you're comfortable with. Okay. Lines highlighted in yellow are required and should be read as written. Oh, they're putting some guardrails on it. Yeah. Uh-oh. Open with a picture. Picture a for sale sign in your front yard, not the house for you. Your name, home address, phone number, your kids, family, all for sale. You dip that sign out in 2 seconds. Problem is, you can't see it. Oh, what they're talking about is the fact that these people are buying your identity.
2: Yep.
0: And the brokers are paying for it. So Incogni goes in and kills those data broker deals. And
2: all of it's on sale somewhere.
0: Who put it there? Data brokers. See, I can read. I'm not even reading. I know this. Data brokers, thousands of them. They build a fire on you and sell it pretty much to anybody, including scammers. 60 Minutes did a story on how easy data brokers make it to track people down. Even federal judges and public officials, if they can find a federal judge's home address, how hard is it to find yours? Why use Incogni? It's because Incogni sends removal requests to 420-plus data brokers and people search sites. It follows up so your info does not sneak back out and get on these lists.
2: Yep.
0: Doing it yourself, hundreds of hours. Incogni handles it. Share your numbers. Yeah, my numbers have been real good. I'd say my spam and robocalls are down 80%.
2: At least.
0: Yeah. Maybe 90. Completed removal request, and they have an update site. They'll show you everything. But, yeah, it's, I mean, who in your family would you sign up first? Because it's a pain in the butt.
1: It takes hours upon hours. It saves from you from
2: it
1: having to do
2: impossible
1: that.
2: It would be impossible for you to do.
0: To get hooked up with Incogni, go to our show's website, jcwshow.com. That's jcwshow.com. And click on the Incogni link at the bottom. It's right there. Incogni is how it is spelled. You'll save 60% when you click on that. Like, oh, yeah, they've got a deal for JCW Show listeners. If you go through there and click through there. All right. Cool, man. The stuff works.
2: It does.
0: Now that we've done that.
1: We're done with the show now. No.
0: Tony in Delray Beach, Florida, what you got?
3: Hi, I'm a retired electrician from New York City.
0: Yep.
3: And you were talking about the manhole, that people were coming out of the manhole.
0: Yes.
3: I asked for a location of the manhole because I worked in the subway system 12 plus years out of my 39 years as an electrician. So
0: I don't know where it is.
3: If you knew the location.
0: I do not know, but what is under Manhattan in Brooklyn and all that? I mean, is there more under there than you would think?
3: Yeah, it goes down at least 12 stories, 15 foot per story.
0: Really? What?
3: It's really, it all depends where you are. I mean, in Manhattan. I mean, it goes deep.
0: How did they do that?
3: It was done. I don't know how.
0: I mean, did they do it before the buildings were built, or did they do it after the build? Because you wouldn't do that before the buildings were built.
3: Yeah. Well, a lot of times they do build it before, But if I know that it's the station that I'm thinking about, it's on by City Hall in New York, and Fiorello LaGuardia was the mayor, and he had this station built for himself, and it took him from City Hall to Gracie Mansion, where the mayor lives.
0: All right.
3: And it was a private train line, and he had his own station there. And it's famous because, I mean, they filmed a Batman movie there. That was their Batcave. And they filmed a lot of movies there. Huh. But I think that's what they're talking about. Anyway, people coming in and out of the manhole, the manhole covers small ones are over 300 pounds. Large ones are over 400 pounds. So I can't see how people are just popping this thing out and walking up and down out of there.
0: Yeah, you got to use a pick handle to pop them. Yeah. Thank you, sir. Thank you. 800-800-7234, 800-800-RADIO.
1: So like just building on top of old stuff. Just keep building up. That's what it sounds like.
2: 120, 150 feet down. Jesus.
0: I don't know. Yeah. That was before Elon had the boring company.
2: Right.
0: That made those crazy holes under Vegas. Texas OU starts when?
1: They're at 2:30. Let's see. You want to go over the games for this weekend here? Yeah. Yes, so not a lot of early games on. Noon kickoffs, Central Time, Indiana, Nebraska, meh. A&M at Missouri, meh. Missouri should kill A&M there. They're only favored by 3.5, which is odd, but it's at Missouri. If I was betting it, I don't bet anymore. I would definitely take Missouri on that one.
2: I don't bet anymore.
1: Afternoon block. This is the game you seem like you're interested in. Texas versus Oklahoma, the Red River.
0: I'm going to guess the line is 9.
1: Close, 7.5. Yeah. Texas is favored. That's at 3:30 Eastern time. A better game, on paper at least, number 21 UCLA at number 13 Oregon. That's at 3:30 Eastern time. That's at Oregon. Oregon's favored by 11.5, but UCLA
0: is a favorite. God, I wish that was a late night game. That'd be great to pick that game up after everything ends.
1: Well, the best game is saved for last at night.
0: Okay, but that's a West Coaster, so it wouldn't have gone until midnight.
1: Correct.
0: For us.
1: Georgia, number 2, Georgia at number 6, Alabama, 7:30 on ABC.
0: Let me guess the line. And where are they playing?
1: It's at Alabama.
0: I still think they've got Georgia with 3.
1: No. Alabama's favored by 1.5.
0: Really?
1: Yeah.
0: Okay.
1: They got a good young quarterback, but Georgia's still, I mean, they look really good. They don't even need a really good quarterback. They're just a good team all around. So that's the game to really watch tonight. LSU plays Kentucky later if you care about that too.
0: That line's got to be 15.
1: No, LSU's favored by 8.5. Kentucky's up and coming.
0: All right. So I'm missing my lines pretty bad. So now that we're into the season, a lot of upsets have happened, all this shakeout. Who are your two picks to play in the final game?
1: I definitely like Georgia. Miami, they look really good.
0: Yeah.
1: I think they're back again. Their quarterback, he's number 1 in Heisman or number 2, Mencia. Actually, Jeremiah Smith's number 1 right now for the Heisman, the wide receiver out of Ohio State. And then Malachi Toney, too, the wide receiver for Miami, he's amazing. He's so quick. He's number 4 in the voting right now, too. So, Georgia, Miami, give me that for the final right now. That'd be a hell of a game.
0: I think I can't argue with what you're saying.
1: Well, you don't want Texas there because your bet. Remember your bet.
0: Oh, there's no doubt.
1: Texas is going to finish lower than LSU in the final rankings.
0: So does Georgia play LSU this year, head-to-head?
1: I don't know. I don't think so. I don't know, though. I have to look at their schedules.
0: We'll figure it out.
1: Yeah.
0: All right.
1: Next is the lightning round.
0: Is it really?
1: Yeah.
0: Okay, call
1: lightning
0: in with the lightning round. 800-800-7234, 800-800-RADIO. 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
4: Wow.
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2: 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You there?
3: 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Sir.
2: That's fine. 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You've got an 18 Nissan Murano SL with 85,000 miles. Hey, are you an LSU fan?
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2: 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Thank you, sir. Dave in St. Paul, you've got a 70 Torino Cobra, 53,000 miles, 429 Super Cobra Jet. It said you turned down 75 grand for it?
5: Well, it was an offer that the guy made, based on what he thought it was worth at the time. But at that point,
2: yeah,
5: tough car to sell.
2: Yeah,
6: I turned it down.
2: I'm thinking 50.
5: Yeah, there was one on Bring a Trailer that just sold for 83 with the non-original block. So it had a switch block and some mods. Mm-hmm. So that was Calypso Coral.
2: All the numbers match up?
5: Oh, yeah. Yep, it's all original. Bought it from the original owner. I tried to buy it from him when I was 16. He said yes, but never when. 39 years later, I finally got the car.
2: How long have you had it?
5: And 7 years. Mm-hmm. So it was sitting for all those years, 39 years. It was stored. Mm-hmm. And but a military guy passed away last year, and they had military honors for him at the cemetery or National Cemetery, so I got to drive his car to his funeral. So that was kind of the last honor and check that box. But you start to drive it and you don't want to sell it, that's for sure. It's a handful.
2: If you're grading it on a scale of 1 to 10, and I can tell by the way you're talking, you know your car, so you know what a 10 is. Where would hit this one?
5: You know, it depends on what your appetite is. If you like original, you know, non-molested survivor cars, it's probably a 7 to 8. It's mm-hmm. all, you know, the patina, everything's original. Bench seat, cloth, vinyl, interior, which is rare, and a 430 rear gear. So
2: patina, patina means needs a paint job. And the question is, do you leave it original paint or do you paint job it? The car that you're referencing on Bat, did it have fresh paint, restored paint?
5: It was like a 90s restoration.
2: So it had good paint. Yeah, it's just, this is a coin flip a lot, and there's a lot of different, I've learned to lean more towards the original car, everything great, good paint. Because they talk about loving the patina. They talk about loving the patina, but they never pay for it. Does it make sense?
5: Right.
2: They respect the fact that you respected it, and they compliment you on this. But when it comes check writing time, they just can't find their damn checkbook.
5: They buy paint miles, don't they?
2: Yeah, they really do. I am interested in the car. I may bump, I need pictures of this thing. The patina is where I went, whoa, I need to look. So if you'll take some photos, I bet you have 100 of them on your phone because I think you like this car more than you like your wife and your kids. 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
5: Sounds good.
2: Thanks, man. 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Actually, I'm buying a Zanardi NSX for you.
3: Ooh.
2: Do you know what? I mean, that is like that's like the GTX.
3: It's the top.
2: Grand National.
3: Yeah.
2: This one has 300 miles on it.
3: Holy crap.
2: And holy crap is the amount. 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
2: By the time you were 9, if you got my dad a beer, your reward was a sip. 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And the old man knew what he was doing, because by the fourth beer, I was going for him. I got you, babe. You need one? I'll get him right over there.
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4: Live from Texas. Good morning, America. We are here. We are with you. And it is a beautiful fall October day. The weather is perfect in Texas. I know it's rainy on the east and the west coast.
5: Both.
4: It has been wild weather lately. JD, what, there was something I wanted to hit, and I've already forgot.
6: It's you were talking about the repo man, how the repos are out there now, and how
4: in Vegas. Yes. Good morning, Vegas. We had a car that we bought from a customer, a BMW, and we gave them their equity check, I'm assuming.
6: Yes.
4: And the repo man came to hook it.
7: Jesus.
4: After the customer left.
7: Yeah.
4: From our parking lot in Vegas at our location.
6: Yeah, gotcha. Get a call at 8 o'clock at night, our time, and it's Roy, one of our inspectors out there, and he's like, hey, man, we got a problem. I was like, what's going on? He goes, there's somebody trying to hook our vehicle right now, repo it out there, BMW. I'm like, run out there, just go. Stop. Run out there and stop him. He's like, okay. So he runs out there. He's like telling the guy, stop. He's literally ready to go.
7: Yeah.
6: But he's like, here, talk to him. So he tell me to talk to the driver. Mm-hmm. So gives me the phone. The tow truck driver's like, well, no, this is our car. I'm like, no, we've got paperwork showing that we own the vehicle. Just can you come into the office? Just let's talk about this. Mm-hmm. And he's like, okay, we'll come in the office and I'll get my dispatch on. Mm-hmm. Got the dispatch on. Long conversations back and forth of how, well, sure. No, we own this. No, they're behind on payments. And I was like, no, we show that there's the payment's not due for another 10 days. No, but BMW's got it on our radar, and we're going to tow this vehicle now. I mean, it was.
4: So just to be specific, we got a payoff letter from BMW Financial.
6: Yes.
4: And how long ago was that payoff letter from that day, roughly?
6: We bought it the day before. So that was that day. So
4: but the payoff letter was it? So we got it. Like, yeah, it was less than 48 hours.
6: Old. Correct.
4: See, they got to stop doing this.
6: Yeah,
4: they've got to quit sending us these payoff letters that are bogus. And it's BMW Financial that keeps doing it. We've got three of them.
6: Yep.
4: And I don't know what the hell's going on, but this fraud. So what was the truth of the matter after you shook it out? You know,
6: this was a the widow, and they hadn't made payments because her husband passed away.
4: Why the hell didn't they tell us that when we asked for a payoff letter?
6: Great question. So we ended up, since Roy, by the way, great shout out to Roy over in Vegas.
4: Thank you, Roy.
6: Going out there and saving that. We actually ended up talking it out.
4: What I told Jeff Carr to do was call the customer, cancel, stop payment on equity check, reduce the amount of payments that are owed on the equity check, and then give them a new equity check for less what they haven't paid, and then clear up BMW Financial. Is that what we did?
6: Yeah. We talked to them. And the customer was like, I didn't know.
4: I believe you.
6: She didn't know.
4: Yeah,
6: I mean,
4: somebody passed away.
6: Somebody passed away. So, but yeah, wow. It was a matter of minutes, not even minutes, seconds before that vehicle is going to be towed. And
4: then it would have been in hell yard, and it would have taken lawyers and money and all kinds of crap to unravel. I'm so sick of this stuff. They have an obligation, BMW Financial, all lenders, if they're sending out payoff letters, they need to have their stuff straight, because the industry's transacting off of your quotes. And this has been going on for a long time. But now, all of a sudden, these people are, what they're doing is they're sending in, let's use round numbers, payoffs $100,000, right? You send in a check for $90,000.
6: Sure.
4: Okay. To pay your loan down. Then you run to, give me the VIN, CarMax, whoever. And we get a payoff letter from BMW for $10,000 because they just received a payment for $90,000. Okay. So now the payoff is $10,000. Okay. Yeah, so the customer equity, if we're given $100,000 for the car, the customer equity is $90,000. Okay. So you give them a $90,000 check, And then BMW calls and says, oh, their check bounced. And we can't release the title. Oh, and now we're putting the car in repo status. Wait just a damn minute. They need to quit. And I'm saying this on the radio right now because if anybody's listening in the industry, this is BS. And I've been grabbing these cars and arguing with them and hiring lawyers to fight back. You sent me a quote. You don't need to be quoting on uncollected funds.
6: Correct.
5: Right.
6: And there are some banks that do that. They won't send you the quote because they're behind. They'll let you know.
4: But if it wrote a check for, if the bank sees a 50% or a 90% loan buy down on one check,
5: that should be a red flag.
4: That should be a red flag. Yes. And if it's just a check, they need to make sure the funds are collected before they start sending out payoff quotes. Get me going.
5: Most of them do. Some of these smaller banks are hard to deal with. They're like, I'm sorry, we got to wait 2 days because the check is not cleared yet.
4: Good.
5: No, that's good.
6: It's usually, it is the bigger ones that are wrong.
5: The bigger ones.
6: Because they're so big, they don't pay attention to it. Yeah,
4: what's that company we use to get automated quotes? Open Road or something? You know,
6: talking about Dealer Track or?
4: Is it Dealer Track?
6: Or Route 1.
4: Route 1.
6: Yeah, Route 1.
4: Are those where we're getting the bad stuff, or do we know?
6: No, this one wasn't. This was actually from BMW.
4: Needs somebody, maybe it's going to be me, that brings them to the mat, because I've got three of these, and I'm sick of it.
5: Yeah, understandably.
4: Oh, you just lost $100,000 because we didn't do our job right. No, it's not going to work like that. No.
5: No, it's not going to
4: be. Y'all talk about something happy. You got me pissed off.
5: How about a firing squad? You want to talk about that?
4: Yes, yeah.
5: Firing squads are the executions in the U.S. pretty, they haven't happened very, very much. And public displays of the death penalty are even less common. In fact, the last public execution.
4: Do you know how many people we've had arrested over this?
5: No.
4: Seven.
5: Really?
4: Arrested? Cuffed and stuffed.
5: Mm-hmm. Good.
4: Yes.
5: But
4: you know what happens to them?
5: Mm-hmm.
4: Nothing. No. Nothing. God. Remember that old 49ers player? We had him arrested.
6: California?
4: Not the one that was faking to be a 49ers player. He's just, in California.
5: So much fraud.
4: It's so much fraud. I'm so sick of it. Go ahead.
5: They need
4: firing squad. How are we going to do them?
5: They need to be publicly executed. The last public execution was back in 1936. That's how long ago it's been. 90 years later, on December 3rd, 1 o'clock local time, the public will get to watch this Nadal Hassan's death at the Texas Fort Hood via firing squad.
6: Live?
5: He killed 13 people live. You want to watch it? You can watch it. Yes, it will
4: be live. So this is like Iran that we're going Persian now or backwards?
5: I don't think so. I mean, you don't have to watch it.
4: Are we going to have a band and a cocktail party?
5: Maybe we should.
4: If he is one of the guys that did this to us, I will.
5: It's all military. So the military, first of all, can do this. And Hank Seth said, yes, we're going to broadcast it. He killed 13 military people on a base. I mean, dude.
4: This is that deal from 15 years ago?
5: Yeah, 2009.
4: Why did it take so long to kill the son of a bitch?
5: That's my question.
4: What the hell are we doing?
5: Why
6: interrogating him, maybe?
4: But a BMW Financial handle the paperwork?
5: And that's a callback.
6: That's
5: what we call a call. Wow. So needless to say, it's bipartisan. People are going, this is crazy, just like John just did. Are we going to have a band? Are we going to have balloons? Or no, you don't have to watch it. But if you want to, they're trying to make a point, which is this.
6: Don't mess with us.
5: Don't mess with us. And this is the wussy military is gone. This is hard.
6: What
5: hard
6: channel
5: times.
6: Is it going to be on?
4: Kim in West Palm. Who you got, Alabama or Georgia?
5: Here we go.
7: Yeah, who do you got, Alabama or Georgia? I'm going to go with Georgia, but I think Alabama can play really well. I don't know how they're going to play.
4: Here's what I want. Let me tell you what I want. I'm going to tell you what I want. I don't know who I got, but I want Alabama to win because LSU is playing Bama and Texas back-to-back in November. Uh-huh. If Bama loses to Georgia, if Bama beats Georgia and LSU beats Bama, then we will be meeting Georgia again for sure in the SEC championship, and then we go on to the playoffs. That's what I want. All right, we'll be right back.
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0: It's easy to tell if you've had way too many to drive. 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

0: John Clay Wolf.
1: Hey, Chris.
2: Yes, sir.
1: It says you've got an 86 Grand National, 43,000 miles. You're the guy that emailed me and wanted me to put you in the builder's row in front of the, on that good block, right?
2: Yes, sir. Well, you put me there last year, and I got a hood for it this year because you gave me a hard time. I didn't have a hood on it last year.
1: All right, we'll see.
3: What is he talking about?
1: The car show is next week. Throttle.

0: Fest, and we did it last year. Did you know the estimated count on the people there at the top was 6,000? Did you drive around, Chris, and see how many people were there? It was weird.
1: I mean, well, you know, I got there very early Saturday morning. Mm-hmm. And like I said, you had saved me a spot, you know, on the GMTV garage row.
0: Yep.
1: And then me and my wife walked around several times, and y'all headed across the street in the field. I mean, a lot of cars there.
0: But it went down the highway, dude. I mean, you had to, like, walk past the city limits. It was weird. It was so cool. And everybody just backed in on the side of the highway.
2: So cool.
0: It looked like somebody instructed them how to back in, what angle and what space.
2: Right.
0: It looked orchestrated like a movie.
2: They just followed each other.
1: Well, I'll tell you this. You know, everyone that listens to your show, I mean, at least, you know, the car show guys, you know, it's not our first rodeo. So even if you don't know where to park, you know how to park.
0: That's a good point. Well, hey, a question, you know, and I haven't been advertised. So Richard Rollins and Foose is coming. Yep. Troy from 5150 Mopars, Dave Hall from Restore Muscle Car. Did you come in for that roundtable we did at the Roadhouse after the show?
1: You talking about the car show last year?
0: Yeah, last year when I had all the guys on the stage and we had that hour-long kind of conversation. Should I do that again?
1: Oh, no, most definitely. I mean, that bar was packed. I mean, you know. Okay. You know, I mean, for sure. I mean, because it's added fun. Just, you know.
0: Right.
1: So we all go to car shows. We all look at cars.
0: You want to sell this thing, or are you just calling to ask me if you can get that spot again?
1: Well, to get that spot again, but, you know, I mean, well, everything has a price, but...
0: I gotcha.
1: Yeah.
0: Well, normally car show guys that have their jewel that makes them relevant and have their fun at these different shows like yourself, which is great, the price that they want for their car is not very low.
2: Right.
1: No, that's very true.
0: Now, when you get done touring it around on the car show circuit is when you get more reasonable and you take the, you know, the market money. But I'll see you Saturday. The car will be here. I'm glad you got a hood on it. I'm glad I busted your balls and shamed you into putting a hood on it. Right. Speaking of white trash.
1: I was at the body shop last year.
0: Speaking of white trash, I was just thinking, hey, Kyle, come up here.
3: Kyle's our video guy here.
0: Get on the mic.
3: Wait, you're going to go that one? Okay, hold on.
0: Just get on one. Okay. Come on, man.
4: Yo.
0: So the motorcycle race is going on practice next door, and there's probably 300, 400, 500 people over there. And I'm going to go over there after we get off the air. And I just walked outside and saw the General Lee.
4: Yeah.
0: And I thought that, I mean, I bet we'll get a standing ovation if we drive over there in this General Lee.
4: Yeah, probably.
0: So could you move that green car over so we can pull that General Lee out? I'm going to take it over there and drive it through the pits at the motorcycle races.
2: Blow the horn.
0: Just in honor of my dead father.
2: Sure.
0: Because he always said that the motorcycle crowd was right trash. So I'm just going to live it and love it. And I've got on a T-shirt and pajama bottoms.
3: Oh, that's white trash.
0: And I am not going to change.
3: Perfect. Yeah, there you go.
0: Yes, and that's for you, Frank Jr. Yeah. All right, Chris. I'll see you next Saturday.
3: By the way, yeah, we'll be broadcasting live from the Roadhouse at 7 o'clock. So Chris will come out there and get some burritos
2: next
3: quesadillas. Yeah, next Saturday morning. Next Saturday morning.
0: What is the difference between white trash and redneck? It's a blurry line.
3: Yeah. No, there is. It's a Southern thing more than anything else.
0: Meth is definitely in the white trash category. Yeah.
3: Redneck is more like you have
0: Southern
3: gun, you have bullets in your door in your car that you have right now.
0: Right.
3: That's a redneck thing. You know, a gun rack. That's a redneck thing. Man.
0: So me having fishing lures, and worms, and bullets in the same side door pocket on my truck.
3: That's redneck.
0: Okay.
3: Not white trash. White trash.
0: So I had a glass pipe with a lighter, that would be more white trash.
3: Yes. Yeah. And if your car panels didn't match, you know, you have different.
0: Joe Dirt.
3: Yep. Yeah. That's
0: okay. Patina.
3: That's white trash. Yes. Yeah. So there's your differences. So yeah, you're going in. I mean, the General Lee car.
0: I think it's perfect.
3: Yeah. Oh. I don't know if it's white trash, but it's Joe Dirt for sure.
2: It's Joe Dirt.
4: Yeah, it'll fit right in.
0: Absolutely. And it's already dusty, and it's going to be extremely dusty over there. I was thinking about taking the 68 Suburban, but it's so clean, I don't want to mess it up.
3: No,
0: You've already got that picture, right?
4: I didn't picture it. I don't know if Mike did.
0: Nobody knows anything. I've noticed one thing around here. Everybody blames everything on everybody else. Everybody blames everything on everybody else around here.
3: Yeah.
0: I mean, it starts at the employees in town, and it works its way out to the ranch. Yesterday, I asked you a question. I forgot what it was, and you blamed it on somebody else and said, I'm already home.
4: You asked me about the yellow four-wheeler, about the spark plugs.
0: I said, do we have the spark plugs? And you said, I don't know, but I'm already home.
4: I don't know.
0: We need it for this weekend. But we had a conversation last week about it, right? Oh, of course we did. Because he asked you, did you change the spark plugs? Because they thought...
4: Nobody asked me about
0: that. Mike thought you changed the spark plugs. And then I said, let's ask Kyle. And Kyle said, no, I don't have any spark plugs. I said, let's order some spark plugs. Because it's amazing what spark plugs will do to a motor that's acting weird. Yeah. That's the cheapest way to start. So we need spark plugs in the yellow twin-engine, twin-cylinder four-wheeler. And it's so easy. You got a spark plug socket. Bam, bam, bam. Take it off, put it on, and boom, it's fixed.
2: Boom.
0: Versus haul it to the store and back and spend a half a day and $700 bill and why it's in there. By the way, did you know we found this and this
3: and this?
0: So we still don't know if we ordered any spark plugs or if we changed spark plugs. Nope.
4: I don't know.
0: Okay.
3: For you guys don't know what's going on, John's talking about his mechanics over here at the garage. Mike the mechanic and young apprentice Kyle.
0: Kyle is handy.
3: Yeah.
0: Kyle is handy.
2: Very good.
0: The only thing that I can, because you're fixing to graduate and you're thinking about coming on with us full time, I can tell you how you can grow in this company. Your skill and your work ethic is pretty good. Your skill's real good, actually. Your work ethic for your age is real good for your age. But think through the lens of, what do we need to do to get the job done? What would John be saying if he was here?
4: Yeah.
0: I don't know. You need to ask Mike. I don't know. You need to ask Bob. If you could ask Bob or you could ask Mike and we could get it figured out and get it finished. Getting things finished is gold. When I write your paycheck, I don't tell you what I had to do to make the money to write that paycheck. You just get it. I want the same thing on mine. I just want this bitch finished. Done. Send me a picture. Done. I'm actually chewing on your ass for everybody that works for me.
3: It's facts there, Kyle. Yeah. That's good advice right there.
4: I'm listening.
0: It's just done. And when something's done, if you take a picture and put it on that group test, done. Dude, then I can, in my brain, put it in a different category. That's done. I don't have to worry about it anymore. I know I can go sell it. I know... a lot of things, but it's really helpful. The 68 Suburban, I'm sending it to Mecum, Fort Worth. That's in 2 weeks. So we got the pictures done, but it took 3 weeks to get them. But then we get the pictures done and we forget to upload them to the drive to get them in the catalog. So it's not done. Anyway, I'll shut up. I'm sorry. I'm rambling.
2: No, it's good.
0: Okay.
3: No, that's some great advice from somebody like his age. You know, I never got that when I was that young.
2: Nor did I.
3: Yeah.
0: How did you get so, I know your dad is a good mech and your grandpa too. I know them both. Did your dad get you interested in turning wrenches or did it happen naturally?
4: It was probably both, honestly, mm-hmm. because like I was always hanging out with him in the garage when I was super young and, but then again, I'd be over there with a soldering iron, taking apart an old CRT, like circuit board or whatever, unsoldering mm-hmm. parts off of it. When I was like six.
0: Right.
4: But I picked it up from my dad, definitely. And I just watched all kinds of obscure YouTube videos when I was younger. And people building things, taking things apart, making new things out of different things. It's like just all that.
0: So you're a doer.
4: I'm a doer.
0: A doer.
4: Yes, sir.
0: Doer to the done.
4: Right?
0: Done. There's nothing better than finished. Sign mm-hmm. off, done. This one's ready to go. It's a big deal in life, in every work, in everything you do. When and then you get a reputation for if you say something's done, it's done. If I say it's Christmas, start hanging lights. That is the deal in life. And that is what nobody does what they say they're going to do when they say they're going to do it anymore. Nobody. And if you're one of those people, you will be way ahead and you will have a successful career in anything you do. All right, my name is John Clay Wolf. I buy cars on the radio. And we'll be right back. If you want to sell yours, go to givemethevin.com. We'll be right back.
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Z106.7, Jackson's Classic Rock. Hey there, I'm Dr. John. Song might be about the summer of 69, but today and throughout the weekend, it's Monsters of Rock Weekend, highlighting some of the great albums from 1991, like Metallica's The Black Album. This was on it.

0: Jackson's Classic Rock, Z106.7. Space Oddity from David Bowie, great one there. That goes back to 1969, but we really are spotlighting 1991 today. Monsters of Rock Weekend. You know, some of the albums that came out in 1991, Guns N' Roses, Use Your Illusion, the Black Album from Metallica. We heard Sad But True from that one. Pearl Jam's 10, Ozzy's No More Tears, and the list goes on and on. We're going to play you one from Guns N' Roses a little bit later on this hour. Monsters of Rock Weekend.
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2: I'm 12 News Chief Meteorologist Ken South. We will see cloudy and cooler weather on your Saturday. The winds will also pick up from the northeast, gusting up to about 30 miles per hour. Not much rain, though, with our hurricane making landfall to the east of us, less than a half inch of rain, mostly east of I-55. For Sunday, skies will begin to clear. The low temperature at 59. We'll see a high temperature of 87 degrees. I'm meteorologist Ken South with Storm Team 12, exclusive local station for live Powerball and Mega Million drawings.
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Guns N' Roses, Use Your Illusion, featured this one.

0: and maybe you'll spend that money to go see Aerosmith. Who knows?
1: Weekends in October. We're resurrecting the albums from the year rock rose from the grave. 1991. The Monsters of Rock. Featuring Ozzy Osbourne's No More Tears, Pearl Jam's 10, and more. We'll summon the songs you love to death and the deep cuts that made them iconic. 35 years later, these monsters are still raising hell. 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
11: I'm 12 News Chief Meteorologist Ken South. We will see cloudy and cooler weather on your Saturday. The winds will also pick up from the northeast, gusting up to about 30 miles per hour. Not much rain, though, with our hurricane making landfall to the east of us, less than a half inch of rain, mostly east of I-55. For Sunday, skies will begin to clear. The low temperature at 59. We'll see a high temperature of 87 degrees. I'm meteorologist Ken South with Storm Team 12, exclusive local station for live Powerball and Mega Million drawings.
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13: 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Never

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That's why we're celebrating. And Ozzy released No More Tears that September. And this one was co-written with Zakk Wylde and Motorhead's Lemmy. Ozzy Osbourne, Mama, I'm Coming Home.

0: Happy Saturday to you. I'm around till 6 p.m. I appreciate your ears more than you could possibly imagine. And this is a Monsters of Rock weekend, celebrating some of the biggest bands and songs of 1991. We're going to go through GNR, Metallica, Nirvana, Pearl Jam, Ozzy, Red Hot Chili Peppers, Soundgarden, Temple of the Dog, and the list goes on. Make sure you turn it up, would you?
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27: I'm 12 News Chief Meteorologist Ken South. We will see cloudy and cooler weather on your Saturday. The winds will also pick up from the northeast, gusting up to about 30 miles per hour. Not much rain, though, with our hurricane making landfall to the east of us, less than a half inch of rain, mostly east of I-55. For Sunday, skies will begin to clear. The low temperature at 59. We'll see a high temperature of 87 degrees. I'm meteorologist Ken South with Storm Team 12, exclusive local station for live Powerball and Mega Million drawings.
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Rolling through a Monsters of Rock weekend, celebrating some of the biggest bands of the 90s, including Nirvana. And Kurt Cobain said the song was aimed at the macho, abusive types who might love Nirvana's music without understanding what the band actually stood for. This is In Bloom.

Hit us up on our website 24 hours a day, 7 days a week, because our box office never closes for you to do a couple of things. One, look at the shows coming through town. And two, try to win concert tickets for free. Hey, if it's free, it's for me. Only I can't win.

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It's human nature to need a rock-fueled kick in the ass to

0: I do something each week called Tech Tuesday. I've got a leftover for you. If you're a coffee fan like I am, I get tired of reheating my coffee 10 times a day. So there's the new Ember Mug 3 that keeps your coffee at the temperature that you choose, anywhere from 125 to 145 degrees for up to 3 hours. Now, what's cool is once you download the app and you say, this is the range I want for the temperature, you then can select the temperature right on the mug instead of having to use that app again. It comes with a charging coaster, it's dishwasher safe, and it'll run you $150. Woo! At that price, my coffee better stay hot till Thursday.
1: Weekends in October. We're resurrecting the albums from the year rock rose from the grave. 1991. The Monsters of Rock. 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
13: I'm 12 News Chief Meteorologist Ken South. We will see cloudy and cooler weather on your Saturday. The winds will also pick up from the northeast, gusting up to about 30 miles per hour. Not much rain, though, with our hurricane making landfall to the east of us, less than a half inch of rain, mostly east of I-55. For Sunday, skies will begin to clear. The low temperature at 59. We'll see a high temperature of 80.

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Another monster from 1991. Anthony Kiedis actually got the idea from this song from singer Nina Hagen, who actually taught him that giving things to people creates a positive energy. So that's where this song was created.

0: You're in the middle of a Monsters of Rock weekend celebrating some of the biggest bands and songs from 1991. A whole lot more on the way. I will say this. I think the 90s and the 80s, I'd say, were probably some of the best music ever created. But talking about the 80s, not the hairdos and not the clothing. And they say it's coming back. Please, no. Can we just stick with the 80s and 90s music?
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2: I'm 12 News Chief Meteorologist Ken South. We will see cloudy and cooler weather on your Saturday. The winds will also pick up from the northeast, gusting up to about 30 miles per hour. Not much rain, though, with our hurricane making landfall to the east of us, less than a half inch of rain, mostly east of I-55. For Sunday, skies will begin to clear. The low temperature at 59. We'll see a high temperature of 87 degrees. I'm meteorologist Ken South with Storm Team 12, exclusive local station for live Powerball and Mega Million drawings.
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13: Hey, y'all. This is Tammy from Romantic Adventures, and I want you to know, we get a lot of questions at Romantic Adventures, and I mean a lot. Here are a few that we've been getting a lot of lately. Number one, yes, the bridge is open. The bridge is open. We're still here on Highway 80, and we're going to be glad to see you when you roll in. Number two, we're here. We're open. Everything is concentrated in the center section right now, so you want to come see us through the double red doors. Oh, and here's the other one. We assumed everybody knew this, but, you know, when it's time to party, we stay open late. We're here till midnight on Friday and Saturday. But the best news for you is we're open, we're in the center section, and we are packed to the gills with good stuff for a good time. I'm Tammy Rose. Come see me at Romantic Adventures. We're gonna enhance your romance.

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16: Bears legendary NFL Hall of Fame coach and player Mike Ditka has passed away at 86. The Cardinals reportedly finalizing a deal to trade wide receiver Marvin Harrison Jr. Houston Texans reportedly in the mix. The Warriors and Brandon Pozemski agree to a 5-year, $110 million extension. Game 5 ALDS tonight, White Sox at the Guardians. It'll be Gavin Williams going up against Sean Burke. I'm Trey Bender.
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Another monster hit from 1991. A band in Seattle actually sent Eddie Vedder an instrumental demo. And he wrote lyrics, recorded the voice to the song, sent it back. And one of those songs was Alive. Not long after that, Pearl Jam was born.

It all starts Monday morning at 9 a.m. You'll get 9 keywords each day, Monday through Friday, to win $1,000. Good luck. Our website's got more information. The Steve Miller Band, Take the Money and Run.

0: October, we're resurrecting the albums from the year rock rose from the grave, 1991, the Monsters of Rock. Featuring Metallica's Black Album, Red Hot Chili Peppers' Blood Sugar Sex Magik, and more. We'll summon the songs you love to death and the deep cuts that made them iconic. 35 years later, these monsters are still raising hell. Monsters of Rock, all month long, right here.
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23: I'm 12 News Chief Meteorologist Ken South. We will see cloudy and cooler weather on your Saturday. The winds will also pick up from the northeast, gusting up to about 30 miles per hour. Not much rain, though, with our hurricane making landfall to the east of us, less than a half inch of rain, mostly east of I-55. For Sunday, skies will begin to clear. The low temperature at 59. We'll see a high temperature of 87 degrees. I'm meteorologist Ken South with Storm Team 12, exclusive local station for live Powerball and Mega Million drawings.
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This was a massive hit in 1991, but Axl Rose actually had been working on this one for years. Guns N' Roses recorded an early version back in 1986 that Slash says ran about 18 minutes. They eventually cut it down to the epic we know today. This is from Use Your Illusion 1, Guns N' Roses' November Rain.

0: As we roll through this Monsters of Rock weekend, playing some of the biggest bands and hits from 1991, think about this list. I gave it to you earlier in the show, but I got to mention it again. GNR, Metallica, Nirvana, Pearl Jam, Ozzy, Red Hot Chili Peppers, Soundgarden, Temple of the Dog, and more. All of those bands in the same year had some massive hits come out. That's insane to me. Whitesnake's On the Way.
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28: I'm 12 News Chief Meteorologist Ken South. We will see cloudy and cooler weather on your Saturday. The winds will also pick up from the northeast, gusting up to about 30 miles per hour. Not much rain, though, with our hurricane making landfall to the east of us, less than a half inch of rain, mostly east of I-55. For Sunday, skies will begin to clear. The low temperature at 59. We'll see a high temperature of 87 degrees. I'm meteorologist Ken South with Storm Team 12, exclusive local station for live Powerball and Mega Million drawings.
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I'm using the word monster a lot today for good reason. Monsters of Rock from 1991. Metallica flipped their usual ballad formula on this one. Instead of quiet verses and a heavy chorus, they went heavy on the verses and melodic on the chorus. From the Black Album, Metallica, The Unforgiven.

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Make us your first one. Here's Elton John.

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Because, hey, when you look good, you feel good. 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I'm Tammy Rose. I'm here to enhance your

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September 24th, 1991, Nirvana released Nevermind, a monster album. And that would hit number one just a few months later. Track three on that record, Nirvana, Come As You Are.

0: You know, as we are cruising through this Monsters of Rock weekend, playing some of the biggest bands and hits from 1991, what a great year and decade for music that was. It reminds me, though, that there are certain songs that come out, right? And a lot of them from 91, where I remember where I was when I heard these songs, who I was with. And you heard Nirvana, Come As You Are, a little bit ago. My buddy Chuck Kerfoot, I remember he came down the apartment steps on Magnolia Avenue and said, bro, you got to listen to this CD. And yes, I said CD. It is amazing. And that was the Nevermind album. I could, so many scenarios. I'll bet it's the same for you. Of these different songs that we're playing this weekend. Do they take you back like they do me?
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2: I'm 12 News Chief Meteorologist Ken South. We will see cloudy and cooler weather on your Saturday. The winds will also pick up from the northeast, gusting up to about 30 miles per hour. Not much rain, though, with our hurricane making landfall to the east of us, less than a half inch of rain, mostly east of I-55. For Sunday, skies will begin to clear. The low temperature at 59. We'll see a high temperature of 87 degrees. I'm meteorologist Ken South with Storm Team 12, exclusive local station for live Powerball and Mega Million drawings.
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27: The Guardians host the White Sox tonight in a Game 5 ALDS elimination game. The winner visits the Rays Monday evening for Game 1 of the ALCS. NLCS Game 1 tomorrow in L.A. with the Dodgers hosting Milwaukee. In NFL news, the Cardinals are finalizing a trade to part ways with receiver Marvin Harrison Jr., according to multiple reports. Harrison will be inactive tomorrow as the 1-3 Cards host the 2-2 Lions. I'm Bill Horan.
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The funny thing about this monster hit from 1991 is Eddie Vedder wasn't even supposed to sing on this one. Chris Cornell was working out the lower vocal part when Eddie stepped up to the mic and joined in. So that moment gave us one of the great vocal pairings of the 90s, Temple of the Dog, Hunger Strike.

0: We are in the middle of a Monsters of Rock weekend playing some of the biggest bands and hits from 1991, and there were so many. Got a lot more to go this weekend, but I'm sharing another Leftover Tech Tuesday with you. This time it's not an item. It's a scam, a couple of scams. I get a text that says, good morning. I'm so sorry it's taken me so long to reply. We would love any support you could provide us for our event on November 14th. Yeah, I had no contact with this person or this bot before this. So then I would naturally respond with, what event? And then they know it's a live person on the other end of the phone. Here's another one, literally 5 minutes before that. Hi, I found your number in my contacts, but your name isn't saved. What should I call you? Now, if I respond to that again, they're going to know it's a live number and it's going to get sold to a million different companies. No, thank you.
1: 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We're resurrecting the albums from the year rock rose from the grave. 1991. The Monsters of Rock. Featuring Ozzy Osbourne's No More Tears, Pearl Jam's 10, and more. We'll summon the songs you love to death and the deep cuts that made them iconic. 35 years later, these monsters are still raising hell. Monsters of Rock, all month long, right here.
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0: From 1991's Use Your Illusion 2 on this Monsters of Rock weekend, Guns N' Roses' Civil War was the final Guns N' Roses studio recording to feature original drummer Steven Adler.
1: What we've got here is failure to communicate. Some men you just can't reach. So you get what we had here last week, which is the way he wants it. Well, he gets it.

0: There's a woman in Australia who's going viral for sharing a clip for her wedding ceremony where her groom forgot her name and accidentally referred to her using her sister's name. Now, that could have ended the marriage right there. The wedding, the ceremony, done. She actually laughed it off and said, hey, got a lot of good years together. That doesn't bother me. I got to say, she's a good sport about it. And I love my wife. She's the best thing that's ever happened to me. Way too hot for me, by the way. I think she would have stopped everything and said, yeah, this ain't happening.
1: Oh, no, my phone.
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9: I'm 12 News Chief Meteorologist Ken South. We will see cloudy and cooler weather on your Saturday. The winds will also pick up from the northeast, gusting up to about 30 miles per hour. Not much rain, though, with our hurricane making landfall to the east of us. Less than a half inch of rain, mostly east of I-55. For Sunday, skies will begin to clear. The low temperature at 59. We'll see a high temperature of 87 degrees. I'm meteorologist Ken South with Storm Team 12, exclusive local station for live Powerball and Mega Million drawings.
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I'm going to call this a top 10 Metallica song for me, another monster from 1991. This is from the Black Album, Wherever I May Roam, Metallica. Metallica.

0: Weekends in October. We're resurrecting the albums from the year rock rose from the grave. 1991. The Monsters of Rock. 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

The bass line you hear in this song in the beginning came from Mike Inez, who later went on to join Alice in Chains from the album of the same name, Ozzy Osbourne, No More Tears, a monster of rock.

0: as we are in the middle of a Monsters of Rock weekend, some huge hits from 1991 and some albums as well. I mean, it just was such a great year for music. I don't know how you would choose between these bands, but we're playing them all. So just make sure you're listening. In fact, in a few minutes from their 10 album, Pearl Jam Black is coming up.
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2: I'm 12 News Chief Meteorologist Ken South. Cloud cover will continue to decrease and winds will lighten up during the overnight hours. We're expecting a light southwest breeze overnight at about 5 miles per hour. Fair skies with a temperature of 59 degrees by Sunday morning. Sunday afternoon, we're back to warm weather, mostly sunny. The high temperature in Jackson, 90 degrees. I'm meteorologist Ken South with Storm Team 12, exclusive local station for live Powerball and Mega Million drawings.
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17: Top-ranked Texas and QB Arch Manning held off Oklahoma in the Red River Shootout, where the Sooners always play for pride. Third-ranked Notre Dame clobbered Stanford. Game of the day, number two, Georgia visits fifth-ranked Alabama, who's a three-point favorite. The Cardinals finalizing a trade to ship out wide receiver Marvin Harrison Jr., likely takers of the Texans and Giants in the ALDS Series finale, White Sox and Guardians, for a ticket to the ALCS. I'm Rob Buschke.
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Though this is a monster for Pearl Jam from 1991, Eddie Vedder didn't like the fact that they were going to use this as a promotional tool. 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Pearl Jam Black.

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1: It is Battle stepping in here on your Saturday night. Of course, it is a Monster of Rock weekend. All weekend long, we're playing Monsters of Rock. 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
1: A man tried to stop bad luck by slapping his twitching eye and ended up needing emergency surgery. Oh, this is a wild story. Hey, it's battle. A man in China believed that his twitching eye was a bad omen, so he just kept hitting it and the area around it for 3 days. The twitching finally stopped, but then his vision disappeared. Doctors found that he had detached his retina. So yes, the bad omen technically ended, but only because he created a much bigger problem for himself. You know, if your eye is twitching, maybe try sleep, water, or less caffeine before going full-on slap therapy.
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23: I'm 12 News Chief Meteorologist Ken South. Cloud cover will continue to decrease and winds will lighten up during the overnight hours. We're expecting a light southwest breeze overnight at about 5 miles per hour. Fair skies with a temperature of 59 degrees by Sunday morning. Sunday afternoon, we're back to warm weather. Mostly sunny. The high temperature in Jackson, 90 degrees. I'm meteorologist Ken South with Storm Team 12, exclusive local station for live Powerball and Mega Million drawings.
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1: Hey, by the way, as we roll through this monster of rock weekend, if there's anything you want me to throw into the playlist, you know it's pretty easy. 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

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You know, you hear it's talking about how it is a monster of rock weekend. Obviously, you can't have a monster of rock weekend without the Ozman, especially

0: to Grok?
1: Hey, it's battle, and AI is everywhere now, but apparently most of us still don't fully trust it. That includes my uncle. New survey says 86% of Americans don't completely trust AI results, especially when it doesn't show where the answers came from, which I get. If a person gives you an answer with no source, that's called my uncle on Facebook. People also say the internet feels less human than it did 10 years ago. And honestly, yeah, half the time online now, I don't know if I'm arguing with a person, a bot, or a toaster with Wi-Fi.
2: 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We're resurrecting the albums from the year rock rose from the grave. 1991. 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